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0: Welcome to Buckeye Football Columbus. 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

0: deeper it hurts. More vivid and worse what I feel it deserve. Yeah, cause I feel way too fabulous.
1: Hi, it's Dave and Jimmy in the morning. We're live Thursday with joke news. That's good. Teddy swims tickets. I mean, some fun and prizes is all a morning show can do. Tomorrow on WNCI.

It'd be really stupid if she had two shows and you missed both of them. What up, you rockin' with Justin Love? This lovely lady, Olivia Rodrigo, came to the shot October 29th and 30th. Her latest now, It's Stupid Song.

0: Hey, tap in with us on those socials at WNCI, me too, at Justin LUVV. What's your IG, Leash? Oh, boy.
1: Can I spell it?
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0: Okay, sounds like we're doing too much. 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

0: What's up, Justin Love? 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I want to give a shout-out to my mom.
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0: Bye.
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0: 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All right, Davon and Mike, it's your time to shine. 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

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What's up? You're rocking with Justin Love. October 29th at The Shot, this lovely lady performing live in Columbus. It's Olivia Rodrigo, Strapped Dead, 97.9 WNCI.

I think we can all agree that weather in Columbus in November is very unpredictable. What up? Tapped in with Justin Love, by the way. But we do know that Somber is coming to Columbus November 8th. Keep you updated right here at WNCI.com and on the free iHeartRadio app. His latest now is My Body Isn't Ready. It's

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1: Destiny, this is what should happen.
0: Wait, first of all, who is this?
1: Destiny, you know what should happen?
0: All right, what should happen, Destiny?
1: We should buy.
0: That's a bad idea.
1: But you know what it is?
0: It's just a bad idea, though.
1: Why?
0: I can just already tell it's a bad idea.
1: It is?
0: Yeah.
1: Okay.

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0: Welcome to Buckeye Football Columbus. Ohio State takes on Kent State this Saturday. 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

0: Welcome to Buckeye Football Columbus. Ohio State takes on Kent State this Saturday. 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

0: 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Who this?
1: This is Kim.
2: 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You want to do a shout out, Kim?
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2: Are those real people or did you just make that up?

The National Weather Service in Pittsburgh has issued a flash flood warning for southwestern Coshocton County, northwestern Muskingum County until 1:30 a.m. At 10:30 p.m., Doppler radar indicated thunderstorms producing heavy rain across the warned area. Between 1 and 1.5 inches of rain have fallen. Flash flooding is ongoing or expected to begin shortly. Hazard: flash flooding caused by thunderstorms. Source: radar indicated. Impact: flash flooding of small creeks and streams, urban areas, highways, streets and underpasses, as well as other poor drainage and low-lying areas. Some locations that will experience flash flooding include Dresden, Fraseesburg, Warsaw, Conesville, Nellie, Cooperdale, New Guilford and Walhonding. Turn around, don't drown when encountering flooded roads. Most flood deaths occur in vehicles. Be especially cautious at night when it is harder to recognize the dangers of flooding.

Hi, it's Dave and Jimmy in the morning. We're live Thursday with joke news. That's good. Teddy swims tickets. I mean, some fun and prizes is all a morning show can do. Tomorrow on WNCI.

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My love note to you from the timeless Maya Angelou. 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It's WNCI.

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1: 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Taylor Swift, I knew you.

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1: 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Where has the year gone? 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I'm Crystal Rosas, and we will continue to keep bringing you the best of the best in the new music world for all your fall tivities. We have some somber coming up. Miley, who dropped the Cyrus. She's going by Miley now. Ariana Grande, Samik. So wherever you go, you can keep it right here with your free iHeartRadio app and set the new hit list number one on your preset there. Down?
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0: The National Weather Service in Pittsburgh has issued a flash flood warning for southeastern Coshocton County, northwestern Guernsey County, northeastern Muskingum County until 2:15 a.m. At 11:21 p.m., Doppler radar indicated thunderstorms producing heavy rain across the warned area. Between 1 and 2 inches of rain have fallen. Flash flooding is ongoing or expected to begin shortly. Hazard: flash flooding caused by thunderstorms. Source: radar indicated. Impact: flash flooding of small creeks and streams, urban areas, highways, streets and underpasses, as well as other poor drainage and low-lying areas. Some locations that will experience flash flooding include Cambridge, New Concord, Conesville, Plainfield, Norwich, Otsego, Bowdoin and Key and Bolton. Turn around, don't drown when encountering flooded roads. Most flood deaths occur in vehicles. Be especially cautious at night when it is harder to recognize the dangers of flooding.
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1: It's the new hit list. I'm Crystal Rosas. 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

0: 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We got one right here.
1: 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My name is Jennifer. 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Thank you.
0: Jennifer, you are so sweet. I love your energy. Thank you for always locking in. Here's us on the way. Some Malcolm Todd, Alex Warren, Olivia Rodrigo. If you have suggestions, you can let us know. 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I'm at La Crystal Rosas.
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2: It's the new hit list. Alex Warren just let us know that he's doing some New Year's Eve shows in Las Vegas. Are you pulling up? 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

0: Welcome to Buckeye Football, Columbus. Ohio State takes on Kent State this Saturday. 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

0: 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Ohio State takes on Kent State this Saturday. 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

0: it hurts. 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
1: Hi, it's Dave and Jimmy in the morning. We're live Thursday with joke news. That's good. Teddy swims tickets. I mean, some fun and prizes is all a morning show can do. Tomorrow on WNCI. It's

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12: Hey, what are we doing about Black Week this year?
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I don't know if you saw the video on Instagram. Somebody did a breakdown to find out where Ella Langley was streaming. The answer was worldwide. She is absolutely the biggest artist in the world right now. 21 weeks at number one with Choosin' Texas. 97.9 WNCI.

Taylor Swift popped up on the Emmy Awards. Her fans are saying that it was a clue to her next album release. I watched the clip of the breakdown. Wow, somebody's got a lot of time on their hands. It's WNCI 97.9, Olivia Rodrigo.

0: Welcome to Buckeye Football Columbus. Ohio State takes on Kent State this Saturday. Kickoff is at noon at the Shoe, and we need you at the Varsity Club at 9 a.m. WNCI's Jimmy and Kelsey join at 10 with Ladies Night live on the Surf Pro stage. 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

0: Welcome to Buckeye Football Columbus. Ohio State takes on Kent State this Saturday. 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

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It starts Friday night, 10 o'clock. You can hear it all here. Or if you got Hulu or Disney Plus, you can stream it. Here's Noah Kahan's Orbiter.

Hi, it's Dave and Jimmy in the morning. We're live Thursday with joke news. That's good. Teddy swims tickets. I mean, some fun and prizes is all a morning show can do. Tomorrow on WNCI.

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0: 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Ohio State takes on Kent State this Saturday. 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

Sarah Larson is part of our iHeartRadio Music Festival. She'll be there Friday night. It's two nights. Starts at 10 o'clock Friday night here on WNCI. I'm JT Bosch with the biggest song in the world. 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

We know the pumpkin spice latte is at Starbucks mean fall, but now Halloween is a big thing for them. Black Cat Frappuccinos will be served starting October 22nd. WNCI, I'm JT with Steve Lacy.

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WNTI 97.9. Dave and Jimmy are on the way next. I'm JT. Thanks for hanging out with me. There's Martin Garrix and Ed Sheeran now. This is Repeat It. Stay.

0: Dave and Jimmy. This is Dave Kalin, Jimmy Jam, and Kelsey Webb. That's why we call it Dave and Jimmy. Don't ask me why. This is Did You Know? Every factoid is fascinating. For example, did you know one single Google search takes more computing power than the entire moon landing mission of 1969? And I'm not talking the spaceship. I'm talking mission control and everything involved.
1: See, I told you landing on the moon was not a hard deal.
0: So when you look up, has Hillary Duff ever been naked? That just over... that is amazing. More computing power.
1: God, we live in a great era right now until AI ruins our lives.
0: Did you know you're required to have a net worth of $5 million to open a Taco Bell franchise?
2: What?
0: And $2 million has to be liquid. $2 million is cash sitting around.
1: Whoa. So every Taco Bell owner is already rich as hell.
2: A multimillionaire. Yeah. Wow.
0: Did you know the main reason Will Smith did The Fresh Prince of Bel-Air was he owed $2.8 million in back taxes and needed the money.
2: No
0: 70%
2: way.
0: Of his pay for the first three seasons of the show was garnished by the IRS before he even touched it.
1: How did Will Smith owe that? He was like 17 years old. He was that successful of a rapper before him?
2: He must have been.
0: And he was looking to open a Taco Bell. Did you know that, and I'm going to murder some names here, not on purpose, there's a tradition in Akita, Japan, called Namahage. I know I don't have that right. Where grown men dress up like demons to scare children into behaving.
1: Nothing wrong with that.
0: Love they it. Go from house to house yelling stuff like, are there any crybabies at home?
1: Yeah.
0: Or are naughty kids around? Probably freaks the kids straight out.
1: Where is it at, Japan?
0: Yes.
1: They get it right every now and then.
2: Yep. Seriously, I mean, you have Elf on the Shelf to make kids behave. Why not a
1: screaming neighbor? Yeah. That'd be even screaming demon.
0: That's the product of guilt-ridden Catholicism. That doesn't work.
2: It works.
1: Do you want me to come over and dress up and scare kids?
2: No, the girl, please.
1: The girl.
0: Did you know the fake money used in a movie called Rush Hour 2? Okay, remember Rush Hour 2? You don't have to.
1: I remember.
0: Anyways, there was fake money. It looked so real, some of the extras took it off the set and tried to spend it.
1: Geez.
0: And the Secret Service wound up raiding the prop company that made it, seized that money, and accused the company of counterfeiting. That's how good it is. You'll never get it, but I'll ask anyway. Did you know who the highest grossing actor of all time is?
1: Danny Kaye. No, grossing. No, that's... Scarlett Johansson?
2: Denzel Washington.
0: He'll be here all day. Stan Lee, the head of Marvel Comics, for this reason.
2: Wow.
0: He purposely made a cameo, even if he didn't know it, in every one of the Marvel movies. Just being in it, you know, it adds
2: so
0: to the box office.
2: Mm-hmm.
0: Peter Billingsley, who is he?
2: Ralphie.
1: Yep.
0: From A Christmas Story. Was an executive producer on Iron Man, one of the Marvel movies.
2: Wow.
0: More did you know to blow your mind. Everyone in North Korea named Kim Jong-un. And there were Kim Jong-uns before Kim Jong-un became dictator.
1: They had to change their name.
0: They
1: please.
0: Had to legally change their name
1: once
0: he took power because it's illegal to have the same name as the supreme leader.
1: That's what I would do if I were president.
2: Oh, we know.
1: No more Jimmy Jams.
0: Now, this is a long story, but I think it's fascinating. Before he was president, Ohioan James Garfield came up with a proof of the Pythagorean theorem that was published in an education journal.
1: Which means
0: he's the only president to have contributed anything original to mathematics.
2: No way.
1: Meaning he was a genius.
2: Yeah.
0: Now the sad story. James Garfield was assassinated, but not immediately. They shot at him twice. One glanced off an arm, the other one in the back.
2: Oh.
0: He didn't die immediately. He was eventually taken to the White House. He laid in a bed for weeks as doctors who knew nothing about infections, anything, kept sticking their fingers and their fists and unwashed equipment into his body for a bullet that experts think would have not killed the guy if they just would have left him alone.
1: Probably getting sepsis.
0: He did, and he died a horribly painful death weeks
2: like
0: later
2: infection.
0: Because they didn't know how. They didn't know what infections were.
1: That's the downside. Besides pooping in the street, the downside of living way back when times were simpler.
2: Well, life expectancy was probably
1: 40.
2: Yeah. It was close anyway.
0: He had a tight beard, though. I gotta give him credit. Biggest, bushiest beard I've ever seen on president. And that's coming from an era where everybody rocked a tight beard. Did you know, finally, the 4-second rule is not for food. It's the amount of time that the average internet user will wait for a page to load before they just say F it and go to another site. The 4 seconds.
1: I told you, great era we're in right now.
2: Love it.
0: This is Dave and Jimmy.
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0: Dave and Jimmy, this is Rando News. And we'll begin with divorces and prenups. First a survey, then an actual story. 75% of Americans now see prenups as beneficial, not threatening, to relationships. Now the story. The head of Lululemon, its founder, Chip Wilson, is getting a divorce.
1: Oh, no.
0: Mr. Chip is worth $6
1: billion. Wow.
0: Shannon, his wife, soon to be ex, they're lucky to live in Canada. Canada has a pretty much no matter what happens, you get half. And they did not have a prenup.
1: Whoa.
0: That's the point of my story.
1: Jeez.
0: So $6 billion of Chip Wilson's money. I'm not trying to say he has to give to her. He's going to give to her unless, I mean, I'm sure he's going to give it a try with a flotilla of lawyers. But I don't think so. A flight attendant is going viral because she said you should never eat food straight off the airline tray tables. That's because some parents use them to change their baby's diapers.
1: I mean, just
0: I've
1: in general, people put anything and everything on there. You know,
2: on the
1: tray table is dirty, obviously.
2: On an airplane,
1: yeah,
2: gross.
0: I think they should make tray tables with a little indent.
1: Everything's dirty on an airplane.
0: I try to sleep or when enough drugs kick in.
1: Oh yeah,
0: I try
1: you put your head on.
0: I put my head on the most uncomfortable damn thing out there.
2: I put everything on that table. I don't care. I know you don't.
0: I know. Well, you're a free. Yeah, you're a free liver. You live free. A new Gallup poll finds Americans are less satisfied with traditional K through 12 education than any point in the past 27 years. They just don't like it. It doesn't mean it's worse. It just means parents are not satisfied. It's been so hot in England.
2: And How hot has it been?
0: No, I don't have a joke. Oh. But we might have to get a hold of Tony Denham. There's been a boom of monster rats.
1: Why?
0: Rats are bad enough as it is.
1: Rats?
0: There's no joke here.
1: Oh, but
0: They're
1: why does
0: bigger.
1: The heat cause bigger rats?
0: Living high off the hog. I don't know. Monster rats.
1: Okay.
0: Now, the best of late night from last night.
3: The CEOs of three top AI companies have joined together in a rare moment of unity. These guys don't even like each other, but they joined together to issue a warning about the threat of artificial intelligence to human existence and also to call for guardrails to slow everything down. Do you know how scary technology has to be for the guys who own it to say we need to use the government to slow it down? This is like your 9-year-old handing over his iPad and go, you know what, Dad? This is too much.
4: Well, some TV news following a massive leadership change. The new season of 60 Minutes just premiered to its smallest audience in more than 25 years. Yeah, for some reason, the image of a ticking pocket watch isn't resonating with younger viewers. To get more viewers, they're changing the show to 3,600 TikToks.
3: Oh.
0: Just another survey about animals, more specifically dogs. We love them. But if you don't have one and you're at a restaurant, you might not want another dog or a cat tooling around. And some restaurants allow that. So, according to a survey, the top 10 places you shouldn't bring your pet? Not my opinion. Hotels at 9, public transportation on a bus at 8. Arenas, stadiums at 7. 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Grocery stores, 2, and restaurants, number 1, without a doubt.
2: I believe that, but why not hotels? To me, that seems pretty safe. If it's a pet-friendly hotel, who cares?
1: And you're allowed to bring a pet on an airplane if you buy them a ticket and you have them in a carrier, right?
2: I'll tell you where I see them all the time, and I don't like it.
1: Here?
2: Casino.
1: Oh.
2: It's a lot of stimulation and lights and noise and stuff for it. And I know these dogs are trained to just be chill, but still, I feel bad for them. They sit there next to a slot machine while they're addicted. Friend sits there for 2 hours. And then the poor thing.
1: They're addicted friends.
2: But I will say, they never seem upset. They they seem like the noise doesn't bother them.
1: Yeah.
0: This is another PR stunt, but I'll report it. If you like candy corn, and I mean the smell of candy corn, you want to wear that? Brock's Candy is launching a new perfume called Eau de Candy Corn.
2: Oh, I bet it smells good.
0: Inspired by the smell of candy corn.
1: Sweet.
2: Yeah. If a girl walked next to me wearing that, I'd go,
0: if you want, it's online only at candycornseason.com. If I'm going to eat you, I'd rather not smell candy corn.
2: I'm fine with it.
0: Was that an ah?
1: I'm going to eat you.
0: And finally, Salvador Dali was a DB. He had a neat trick for getting out of paying for drinks and meals. Salvador Dali was a very famous artist, okay? Mm-hmm. So he'd be in a large group of friends. He'd offer to pay the check. Then he'd do drawings on the backs of the receipts or the bill, making them works of art. And then he'd twist his mustache and say, "You have now been given a priceless work of art from the great Salvador Dali. I do not have to pay."
2: That's his payment.
0: Salvador Dali was
2: art. That's brilliant.
0: Was a douchebag. This is Dave and Jimmy.
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0: That's it for that. News, our news person is sick. 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
1: It's a warm and a muggy day today. Temperatures near 88 degrees, plus some scattered thunderstorms. Rain could be heavy at times. I'm Storm Team 4 meteorologist Macy Tetrick on the Morning Zoo.
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3: Traffic.
4: I-270 East remains closed from I-71 to Cleveland Avenue up on the north side. Police continue to investigate an overnight crash scene. Take 71 south to 161 and then east to Cleveland Avenue, or take 71 north over to Polaris and come back eastbound for Cleveland Avenue back down to 270. I'm Johnny Hill from the Total Traffic Center.
5: In 1934, under the direction of Eugene J. Weigel, the Ohio State University Marching Band became the largest all-brass band in the world. 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First, the basses. And now, the baritones, the next higher voice to the basses. The trombones play a counter melody. The E-flat soprano cornets are the smallest instrument in the band and add this sound. No band would be complete without a percussion section.

0: Dave and Jimmy. With the Jimmy, pretty interesting music thing.
1: This is. I have a list out. Who done made this? Entertainment Weekly.
2: I don't know who done made that.
1: These are the best. We could almost do a name that tune with these. They're so good. The best songs ever for movies.
3: Mm-hmm.
1: Not including Taylor Swift in the new Toy Story.
3: Okay.
1: It's too modern for this one. But these are the best songs ever from movies and some of the worst ever. And then I'll give you some of the why weren't they on the list. All right, I'll just give you like the top 15.
2: All right, go.
1: All right, so we'll start number 15. Should I just play and see if you know it?
2: Yeah.
1: Because I think you will. Here we go, number 15.
4: You got a friend in me.
3: Toy Story, Randy Newman.
1: Yes!
4: You got a friend in me.
1: All right, number 14. Sing that one? You shouldn't.
0: Irene Cara.
3: But oh, I did should. Know that. No, okay.
1: Irene
3: well, I know
1: Cara.
3: From my other responsibilities here at the station.
1: Number 13, you might know this. This is Barbara Streisand. I used to love her in the old days. Don't make me gay, does it? No. Anyway, Barbara Streisand, this one's old. She's a gay icon. Such a good song. You ever heard a song?
3: I don't think so.

0: at this pace, you're going to hit number one at
1: all right.
0: noon.
1: All right, we'll just start skipping. The number 12 is Philadelphia from Bruce Springsteen. Number 11, where is it? Got to make sure I hit the right one. Is that it? Yep, number 11. Now
2: Dirty Dancing.
1: Yes. Number 10.
3: Dorothy, Wizard of Oz.
4: It's hard to believe that's that far back.
1: Yeah. Number 9. Number 8 is Shaft from Isaac Hayes. Number 7.
2: Titanic.
1: Right away, right? Number 6, some old song named called Moon River. Number 5.
2: Rocky!
0: This is the only reason you're doing this list.
1: No.
0: You love this song.
1: I do. Who doesn't?
0: But you're not playing the right one.
1: Number 4 is Do the Right Thing by Public Enemy. Or by, Fight the Power, Public Enemy. Number 3, you ready?
5: Why are there so many?
1: That's number 3.
5: Songs about rainbows and what's on the
1: Number 2, here's why I'm doing this list.

0: Number two by Elton John. El Dorado. Was that a big movie, Road to El Dorado?
1: No.
2: I have no idea.
1: I don't even know this song.
0: It's a Disney movie.
1: Okay.
0: One of them. And they say from Men in Black 3, the worst movie, or worst song or movie ever. I'm a ho, get a movie, shake a hoacha, bury a board, a record breaker, won't you? Give credit where credit is due. Which I probably agree.
3: What is?
2: Pitbull?
0: Pitbull.
3: I mean, that I know.
2: But what song is it?
0: Back in Time, man. Really? Men in Black 3. In time. And I say, how are these songs left out? Working
2: 9 to 5. Of course. What a way to
1: make a living. Because your list is not based on science.
0: And how is this song left out?

0: dead.
1: Oh,
0: you had the break with he's dead. Died. We're trying to bring
2: died.
0: Sunshine to people.
2: Yeah.
0: We had the break with, and he died.
1: He did.
0: Horribly.
3: My brother had his identity stolen.
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0: We've gathered 1,000 people for this bit. 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
20: All right, Tony, this is called, what do we call this, ChatGPT?
0: Chatty GPT. It's your own bit.
20: Well, I know, that's the title.
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20: we
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21: Psychic.
20: We will ask it any questions we can think of for the fall here, and then it will answer honestly. So be ready.
22: I bet it will. Yeah.
20: Okay. Yeah, it could be offensive.
0: It could be offensive.
20: Kelsey, let's start with you. That way Tony can take a second to think.
21: Okay.
20: Yeah.
21: All right, ChatGPT. I love PSLs, pumpkin spice lattes. I want to know, does that make me a basic bitch?
23: You're not just basic, you're suburban, and you're white. You're so white that when a marshmallow looks at you, it goes, damn.
0: All right, Tony, now you know what we're looking for. Is there a question in your life that needs to be answered?
22: Always. ChatGPT, will I fall in love this fall?
21: So sweet and innocent.
23: Are you Tony Dibben? Then yes, you will fall in love. You will spend money chasing some bimbo. She will blow you off. You will get no sex. Then you will come over and visit the United States, where you will fall in love again, chase some bimbo, and give you no sex.
22: How does it know me so well?
20: It does.
0: Our new employee, Olivia. Go ahead.
24: All right, Chatty, the fall semester just started, so I'm extra busy on top of everything, and I'm just curious, how is my fall semester going to go?
0: Editor's note, she's a senior at Ohio State.
23: Your fall semester will go well. You will go to class and complain about your back. Come work here and complain about your back. Go out with your friends and complain about your back. Jesus Christ, will you just shut your damn mouth?
24: Yep. Sounds like it.
0: Chatty GPT. By the way, you're listening to Chatty GPT. It's not human, it's AI. Yesterday I was very, very frustrated. I can't see my favorite football on normal TV, and I'm not signing up for 8 streaming services. How do I get free football the way God intended?
23: Can't get your football team on television? Oh my God, you really have horrible problems. Hang on, I'm calling my friends in Ethiopia to tell them about it. They will be so sad about this. You f***ing rich piece of shit.
22: That's you told Dave.
0: Class warfare and the African reference. Nice. We're about to lose Tony due to our satellite window. So, Tony, you're next up on whatever this is.
22: Okay, Chatty, will Harry and Meghan divorce this autumn?
25: That's a good one.
23: Yes, they will. And guess what? You'll see her at some London fundraiser where you are DJ Angie and you will fall in love. Then she will remind you that you're only a fat DJ and you have no f***ing chance of being with her. Have a nice day.
22: Have a nice day yourself.
21: Got it all in there, too.
22: Thanks.
0: Tony, thank you for taking your time to connect, get kicked by a computer, and then you have to sign off.
22: You're welcome. Love you all. Not you, Chatty, though.
23: Oh, Tony is gone? Off, Tony.
0: Man, this AI bot just loves the swear words. All right, Jimmy.
20: All right, I'm thinking this fall, Chatty, of taking the money I normally spend at the casino and putting it all into online betting.
21: Oh my God.
20: Is that a wise decision?
21: Oh my. Jesus.
23: Yes, it is a wise decision. Just like investing in your Florida condo was a wise decision. Just like putting your life savings into a whiskey company as America decided not to drink anymore was a wise decision. You broke dumbass.
21: That's pretty good. All right, Chatty. Every summer, I feel fit and tan, and then the fall comes, and I get chubby and pale. Is there any way to prevent that from happening this fall?
23: You get chubby and pale every fall? Well, congratulations. This year, you're ahead of your time. Good job.
21: All right. That's it.
0: All right.
21: Call me a fat bitch at the end.
20: No.
21: I need the satisfaction.
23: Whatever, you fat f***ing bitch.
0: All right, okay. All right, we're going to go to concussion protocol. That's the end of this break. This is Dave and Jimmy.
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3: Traffic.
4: I-270 eastbound reopened at I-71 up on the north side. The I-71 north and south ramps to 270 east have reopened as well. 161 eastbound with a disabled vehicle just east of Hamilton Road. Watch for delays here if you're moving out towards New Albany or Licking County. I'm Johnny Hill for the Total Traffic Center.
0: Traffic is better with mariachi.

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1: Good morning, I'm Kelsey Webb, and here's what's happening on this Thursday morning. A judge has ruled the suspect in last year's New Albany warehouse mass shooting not guilty by reason of insanity. Bruce Foster III will be treated at a behavioral facility for the remainder of his life. The mother charged in the Vinton County child abuse investigation was in court yesterday, pleading not guilty in two separate cases. Elizabeth Siders is accused of endangering her 16 children. She and her husband are also accused of sexually abusing a minor in their care who was not an immediate family member. Also, Siders' attorney declined to address speculation that she's currently pregnant. A man is injured after being shot by Hilliard police last night. It happened while officers were at an apartment complex near Britton Parkway attempting to arrest a suspect accused of exposing himself at a grocery store. They say they fired after he pulled out a gun. There will be a full-scale emergency exercise drill at John Glenn International Airport today. Travelers are advised not to be alarmed by visible smoke, rescue equipment, and emergency vehicles. Travis Kelce is one of several victims in a $35 million Ponzi scheme that promised investors big returns before it unraveled. UDF is offering drivers 40 cents off every gallon of gas during a flash sale today from 3 to 7 at all locations. Kroger has stopped selling Red Bull in all of its stores and fuel centers, but declined to comment on its reason for pulling the popular energy drinks. Storm Team 4 meteorologist Macy Tetrick says partly sunny, near 90 again today, heavy rounds of rain possible in some areas, dry and only 80 tomorrow. And that's what's happening on this Thursday morning. I'm Kelsey Webb on WNCI.

0: Dave and Jimmy. Happy Thursday. This is Dave Kalin, Jimmy Jam.
1: No cow issues. Actually, she's been here since a quarter of five.
2: Always late.
0: No.
3: No, not really.
0: Not really.
1: Always not late. That's really. Okay, though. Don't worry.
3: No, it's not true, so it is okay.
1: Always late.
3: Thank you, Jimmy.
0: Mm-hmm. This is the part of the show where football players go out and spar with each other, and they just start.
1: No, she's serious. I'm kidding. So, all right, I'll shut up.
3: Oh my gosh, Jimmy!
1: I can tell when you're serious.
3: Yes, I'm a B. Yes,
1: because
3: of course.
1: I didn't call you a bitch to your face.
3: All right, what's going on, guys?
1: See, she's very on edge today. It's okay.
3: I'm not very on edge today, Jimmy.
1: Nothing going on.
0: You know, you light a fire, and then you walk away and go, "Hey, look, a fire."
3: Yes, exactly.
0: I don't know.
3: But it's up to me to not to run into the fire.
0: Gets you in life.
3: So it's on me for running into the fire. I'm sorry, Jimmy. You're so funny.
1: I am always late.
3: I'm here.
1: I said as a joke because I'm always late.
3: Oh my gosh, Jimmy!
1: I'm always late. That was the joke.
3: I'm sorry. Yes, don't I always have a rebuttal?
1: No, but you're
3: serious. Am I allowed to?
1: It's okay.
3: Yes, it's part of the whole show.
0: Why are you apologizing for this?
3: Because I'm being attacked right now.
0: I do not. I know at 4:45 you walk into this joint.
3: Okay, it doesn't matter. I was late, and I'm sorry.
0: You weren't late.
3: I walked in as you were going on, and I'm sorry for that.
1: Yep.
0: She did the news from another studio and put on her frayed fashionista jean jacket and walked in here.
3: Oh, talk about my jacket.
0: No, I'm not.
1: Kaylin is. Kaylin is making fun of your clothes.
3: I know. Look at this shirt. Can you believe
0: it? It's one of four.
3: I love that shirt. It's beautiful.
1: Wait. Is that the one that has a hole in his elbow?
0: I hope not.
1: Let me see. Lift your arm. Yeah.
0: Does this have the hole?
1: It does.
0: Where?
1: In your elbow. Your right elbow.
3: Oh.
0: Okay.
1: Show Kelsey.
0: Oh, in the elbow.
3: Oh, two.
0: Oh, it does.
3: There's a new hole. Look.
0: Oh, no. I'm going to throw this away.
3: There's one next to it.
0: Okay.
1: You got to.
0: Okay.
1: Who has scissors? Let's cut those sleeves off.
0: Yeah, that'll happen. On a related note, have you ever tried to put on antiperspirant while you're driving?
3: Yeah. Nope.
0: I have a story later.
3: Okay.
0: A guy in Florida was trying to drive, put on antiperspirant, and yeah, he crashed.
3: Oh, no.
0: Reason being is when I read the story, I tried to physically feel how I would put on deodorant as I drove.
3: You put one arm, you use your leg to steer.
0: Okay.
3: And then you
0: everything
3: crash.
0: About that is dangerous.
3: Yes.
0: So I'm going to end this on an informational note. Don't do your pits and drive. Lieutenant Governor Tressel will be here later to inform you of that.

0: Celebs today, Patrick Mahomes. He's 31. He's the player for the Chiefs that's not dumb enough to get caught up in a Ponzi scheme.
1: I thought the same thing.
0: What a great story. You have married a brain surgeon, Taylor.
2: I just read it, so I'm waiting for the details on it.
0: Well, you'll get them here in a little bit. But it just brings home the point that she married a blockhead. Nice Ohio boy, but a blockhead. Alexander Ovechkin. 41.
1: Oh my gosh. He's in the news.
0: What'd he do?
1: He's in a propaganda.
0: Suit up for the Russian army?
1: Yeah, basically in a propaganda ad for Putin's army.
0: I don't get how we give him a pass. I just pulled up his Insta, 1.7 million followers. Still, his Insta profile picture is a picture of him and Putin.
1: Right. And you thought that he couldn't change it.
0: Well, that was the rumor. Yeah. I just think.
1: Because he was worried for his family's safety.
0: And there might be something to that, but yeah. He wouldn't be appearing in propaganda roles for the army right now if he wasn't fully behind everything they're doing over there. He's a bonehead. This guy, Constantine Marillis. I thought it was so great that a Greek boy did so well on American Idol. Then he went to Broadway. Here he is on American Idol.

0: seconds?
1: No, dude. That was the first few years. He probably finished like eighth on the show, and everybody on that show, those first few years, were just, man, household names. Here, just for the hell of it, I want to hear a little of this.
2: I don't remember.
1: Here, put it up, just for the hell of it.
3: Showmanship, I'll give you a 10. Singing, I'll give you a 7.
1: Boy, Randy looks so different.
4: Thank you very much.
5: Awesome, I think you've Paula. Now proven you're the one to beat in this competition.
1: Let's hear Simon.
6: So you've changed your mind.
5: He's grown so much, and I love it. I love the competitive edge. I love it.
6: Wow. Thank
1: you. She was drunk.
6: That was astonishing.
5: Yeah!
1: That was such a big deal, man.
7: It was our lives.
1: Mind. Blows my mind.
7: Our lives revolved around those shows.
1: Jimmy
7: so
1: Johnson,
7: long.
1: NASCAR driver, 51. They used to fly us out there to broadcast from those freaking best. American Idol finales. Insane. Vinny. From this group, we remember this group.

0: October.
1: OPP apparently recycles on our show.
2: It does. Let's see here. Anyone else interesting? No. Elvira, Mistress of the Dark. She's still alive. She's 75. John Ritter would have had a birthday. He died from Three's Company. And 59 years ago, who cares? Doors were on Ed Sullivan. They said, you can't say girl. We couldn't get much higher. He promised not to, Jim Morrison, but he did it anyway. Oh, that naughty boy.
1: Okay. News in a moment. Are you going to go over that Kelsey, Travis Kelsey thing?
0: Oh, yeah, you know it.
1: I can't wait for that. This is Dave and Jimmy.
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1: Rain spitting on and off today, tomorrow, the next day. On and off rain almost for a solid week. It's humid at 73.

0: 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It's 612 High.
1: High 270 East remains closed at 71 due to a fatal earlier crash. Is it reopened? I hope so.
2: 8 minutes ago.
1: Oh, I'm sorry.
2: Hang on to yourself.
3: I-270 eastbound back up to speed from 23.
2: Okay.
1: What I meant to say is 270 East is back open at 71.
2: I know these things move. You're like, minute. But hey, stay here for accuracy.
1: Oh, I was all over this case yesterday. Elizabeth Siders in court, the Vinton County mom, and she was answering charges to two different cases, the case involving her children, and then another case of child sex abuse. And as soon as I saw the picture, I'm like, oh my God, she's pregnant again.
2: Mm.
1: She's holding her stomach. She moves around the desk as if she has a stomach in the way. And then, of course, and everyone speculated online, they asked her attorney and he declined to comment on at this time.
2: For what it matters, since you've paid attention to this,
1: yeah.
2: How many children has she birthed so far?
1: 18.
2: Ah, okay.
1: So we're waiting.
2: Hold on. I want everyone to sit there, let the aroma hit you.
1: Oh.
2: Take walk.
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2: Steamy now, spitting rain on and off today, tomorrow, and till the end of time, it seems. Dave and Jimmy, happy Thursday. Actual news in a moment. Later, the joke news, which is always very satisfying, and also in prime time today, Teddy swims with the fishes. Teddy swims with the fishes.
19: Dead people music?
2: Teddy swims. No, it's more mafia. Gambling. Oh, with gambling. An Italian accent. Teddy swims with the fishes. Now news.
1: All right, let's talk about Travis Kelce.
2: Travis is not the number one story in the world, but let's hear it.
1: Okay, so of course, the Chiefs, Travis Kelce, married to Taylor Swift. I know you've heard of him, is one of more than 60 victims of a $34 million Ponzi scheme. So he was named in court as a victim during the sentencing of a man named Siddharth Jawahar. I don't know how to pronounce that. Yes. So this man used money from new investors to pay earlier investors, classic Ponzi scheme. Then he used that money to fund an extravagant lifestyle. Other investors do include NBA players, Tim Hardaway Jr., Gary Harris. So
2: I mean, other athletes got it.
1: They're dumb too, I guess.
2: That I do understand. But Travis Kelce, in the middle of all of this, is feeding his money to this vacuum cleaner called a Ponzi scheme.
19: Well, he thought he was investing in Philip Morris. Pakistan. That's where the money was going. Then they went under.
2: That's one of the bizarre stocks.
19: I know. Right?
2: My bizarre stock pick.
19: The guy that was doing this is going to jail for 11 years.
1: Yeah.
2: Okay. But then...
19: Duping these rubes.
2: Unless you can shake down the person who's guilty, which I'm sure he has nothing. Travis is out of the money. Well, how much money was this reported?
1: $34 million. Okay.
19: This guy's been ordered to make restitution payments of $31 million.
2: Sure he will.
19: I know.
2: Based on what?
19: Well, the guy bought private jets. I mean, he's got a lot of money.
2: Okay, if he still has.
19: Yeah, he probably doesn't. He probably
2: Haven't we heard these fools in the music business?
1: And there are more than 60 victims, and we have no idea how much Travis lost.
19: Right, he's such a boof. He probably says, sure, I'll give you $5
1: million.
2: What's wrong with just stock indices?
19: Well, when you're that rich, you got to invest in a million different things.
2: You do?
19: Yeah. You don't want
1: to. It's the smart thing to do.
19: You can't put all your money in stocks.
1: Yeah.
2: No, but I'm saying diversified in things that we call legitimate.
1: Well, Philip Morris, Pakistan is, really
2: that is one of my stock valuable.
19: I think you look at anything. I mean, because
1: you have a whiskey company.
19: I have when my portfolio gets looked at, they're like, well, you need some more, land. You need some more property. You know what I mean?
1: Yeah.
19: Not that I have that much money, and I don't have much land, but I have a couple houses. but... No, you can't put it in these dudes with their money. Oh my God, they must have 500 different investments going.
1: I'm sure it's easy to.
2: Well, I mean, he can pay for lunch still.
19: He'll be all right. And he can go to his wife if he needs some money.
1: The Federal Reserve raised interest rates for the first time in years in an effort to combat inflation, a quarter point rate hike to a target range of over 3%, and markets reacted, stocks falling after the announcement. I haven't looked at my 401k.
19: I don't understand.
1: I have a lot in the 401k.
19: I just don't understand economics enough. How does stalling the housing market stop inflation?
2: Not a question for a morning DJ to answer.
19: I almost did ask Chat.
1: You should.
19: I did. I didn't have time. Sure. I was in my bathroom. I was thinking about it. I said, I need to ask ChatGPT. Why does raising the interest rate slow down inflation?
2: Definitive financial theme in this. If this is the first time you've ever heard the show, we never go over this unless the victim is Travis Kelce. That's the only reason. Give me another one.
1: A viral video out of San Diego shows a golden retriever greeting someone who broke into his house with a toy over and over again. So they got the surveillance. Okay, someone broke into a house in San Diego. The homeowner has surveillance, they had a camera in their house, and they watch repeatedly as their dog greets the intruder with his toy. And this guy was eating in this person's house, took a nap, someone who was just sitting there doing everything, and the dog tries over and over to play with him. Sweet.
2: If you're looking for protect a dog, Labrador Retriever is not it.
1: Yeah.
2: I have owned dogs that would not only tear the person in the house apart, then me.
1: Yeah.
2: Just angry dogs. This is Dave and Jimmy.
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20: WNCI.
2: You know, before I give you fun from comedian Amy Schumer, this ties directly into the story you were telling me about the Vinton County woman.
1: Man. Yes. So Elizabeth Sider is in court yesterday, the 16 children. She was answering charges to two cases.
2: She's the mother of 16 children.
1: She's the mom.
2: She's
1: had 16 kids. She had 18 kids in all. Two died. She appeared in court, and she looked very pregnant, in my opinion.
2: Now we're going to have fun with being pregnant.
1: Because it's fun.
2: Yeah, this is comedian Amy Schumer.
22: I'm pregnant. Yeah, I did it. I'm amazing. I laid there and that's it. Usually when someone in the public eye gets pregnant, there's like a couple months where there's some rumors about them, There's some bump alert, right? I was well into my second trimester. Not one rumor about me, nothing. I was photographed. Belly out, they're like, there's Amy. Looking happy, I don't know.
2: Amy Schumer on being pregnant. Now, there's the other side of the scale, and that's this Vinton County, family? Is that what you're going to say?
1: Yes.
2: We're just marveling at this, and this is not judgment. It's marveling physically at the premise of a woman giving birth to 16 kids. Mm-hmm. 16.
19: Mm-hmm. 16 18. Or
1: 18? 18. 18 altogether. 18 two passed kids? Away. Yes.
2: Oh, yeah. Okay.
19: Dave, don't sell her short.
2: All I know is in my extended family, in my in-laws, we have Amber, who's...
1: Don't name her.
2: Oh, like I care. She earned it. I think she did 7.
1: Whoa.
2: Somewhere around kid 5 or 6, we were going you might want to close that stuff up.
19: Mm, nothing to close, dude. Nothing left in there.
2: And it wasn't like that. It wasn't like this. This was not like, you know, you know what the pill is. Mm-hmm. You know how to stop this. Mm-hmm. Or maybe ask that dude on you to cover up.
1: That's what this woman's attorney said in court yesterday. She's been pregnant for the better half of 2 decades.
2: Well, then she whoops out the religion card, and I can't checkmate that. Mm. She was like, well, this is the way God intended. I'm like, and at this point, like,
1: okay. Have fun.
19: You ever see a leaf blower? That's about what she has left there. It's a big hole that...
0: You won't see the engineer that slams the Nissan Rogue's door 13,920 times. Or the corrosive chamber that simulates 15 years of life in 5 months. Or the Rogue, heat-baked for over 300 combined hours. 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Nissan. 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
1: ...relation that she's currently pregnant. There will be a full-scale emergency exercise drill at John Glenn International Airport today. Travelers are advised not to be alarmed by visible smoke, rescue equipment, and emergency vehicles. Storm Team 4 meteorologist Macy Tetrick says partly sunny, near 90 again today. Heavy rounds of rain possible in some areas. Dry and only 80 tomorrow. And that's what's happening on this Thursday morning. I'm Kelsey.

0: here. Later joke news. That's great. Another pair of Teddy Swims tickets. Today we call it Teddy Swims with the Fishes. It's gambling. But I like an Italian accent in my casinos. I'm from Pittsburgh. That's what Halleck is. Now your headlines brought to you by Wright-Patt Credit Union.
1: I don't know why this story is just perfect, but it is just the perfect story. Travis Kelce named in a victim in a multi-million-dollar Ponzi scheme, which means he invested with some dude that was a scam the whole time. This guy, I'm not going to even give you his name, some Indian name I can't pronounce, pleaded guilty 3 counts of wire fraud, was ordered to pay $31 million in restitution. He bilked these dumbos out of $35 million and pretended like he was investing it into Philip Morris, Pakistan. Now, maybe he did for some time, but the company went under. He didn't care. That's when the Ponzi started, I guess. Took money from new clients, paid off old clients. Hey, look, the money's coming in. Meanwhile, he's buying private jets, going on luxurious vacations, staying in 5-star hotels, gourmet dining, the whole thing that we would do if we were running a Ponzi scheme.
2: All right, yeah.
1: Well, he got busted, 11 years in prison, and we don't know how much Travis put it. I get to see Taylor. Well, actually, she'd be like, oh, I get to see that face she's making. What? What? Are you kidding me? But it just, in the meanwhile, in the back of her mind, in the teeny, teeny, teeny back of her mind,
2: has to say, what a dummy.
1: Yeah, someone's saying, this isn't going to be a good look for me. Yeah. That everyone already thinks this guy's dumb because he's a pro football player.
2: Yeah.
1: Now he's getting caught up in something like this, which it is funny, but we could all get caught up in it, I guess.
2: Sure, and other pro athletes were also involved.
0: Jimmy's sweating as he says it.
1: No,
0: our money taken advantage of.
2: Yeah.
1: Oh, I've lost money in bad investments, but that was my own doing. It wasn't being taken. I never invested with somebody who lied to me.
2: Right.
1: So that's just funny because you typically think big dumb NFL player would fall for this, and he did.
2: Which was smart of the Ponzi scheme guy. You know, let me target
1: athletes.
2: Yeah, dumber athletes.
1: Yeah, with a lot of money.
0: But eventually, this all comes out. There's very few people to get away with this.
1: What was the big one? What was his name? Bernie Ponzi. Madoff.
2: Oh yes.
1: Yeah.
2: Good job.
0: Thank you, Jimmy.
1: Well, I know because I lost $1 million.
0: You don't remember yesterday, but you remember that one. All right. There's more to come. Now music news, and this is unfortunate, and please don't jump the joke. I am barely breathing, and I can't find the air. Duncan Sheik he's in critical condition. He's receiving medical treatment. This family refuses to tell us why he's in the hospital and in critical condition.
2: Oh, no.
0: So I am not going to say anything about barely breathing. But I'm
1: thinking it all. That sucks.
0: Madonna will be your VMA show opener. Hooray. Lou Graham will join Foreigner for some select dates on their 50th anniversary
1: tour.
0: Yeah,
1: come on, Lou.
0: That's good.
1: I'd go see that.
0: All of Taylor Swift's music videos are now on Spotify. Charlie XCX is officially a Playboy cover girl.
2: Oh.
0: Anyone can be a Playboy cover girl.
1: Yeah, doesn't matter anymore.
0: It's not like they're publishing anything anymore. And finally, for your delight, Cookie Monster is singing a song to teach kids that it's okay to go when you have to go. You'll recognize the song. Need to leave.

0: she approve this?
1: What, that buddy? Oh, he got to go.
0: Yeah. I would not approve that. Not,
2: really?
0: Maybe 10 years from now you can have it, but not now.
2: No, I mean, Chaperone sounds like an artist that would say, okay, Sesame Street, you're doing it for the right reasons.
0: You're still playing it in stadiums and stuff. That song's still on the radio. I don't think I'd be making a potty song yet.
2: I've been singing that to myself.
0: Well, you go
2: a lot. In the morning, you're like, I got to go. This is Dave and Jimmy.
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5: It's another warm and muggy day Thursday with a high of 88 degrees, plus a chance for additional showers and thunderstorms scattered through the day. Rain could be heavy at times, and there's a flood watch in effect for portions of central

0: Ohio until 2 p.m. today. Heading into Friday, we will slowly begin to dry out. It is a cooler day to end the week with a high near 80. I'm Storm Team 4 meteorologist Macy Tetrick on the Morning Zoo.
1: It is thick and humid. Hi.
2: Hi. The mother of the Vinton County, in the Vinton County child abuse case, Elizabeth Siders, was in court yesterday pleading not guilty in two separate cases.
3: Not guilty.
2: Not guilty.
3: Well, by reason of insanity.
2: Well, she has asked for a competency hearing, so perhaps, but so far just not guilty.
3: Would you rather spend the rest of your life in a mental facility? Because you don't get out of those.
2: No,
3: even when you're,
2: it's for life.
3: Even if you're fooling everybody and you're just joking around, like One Flew Over the Cuckoo's Nest.
2: Mm-hmm.
3: You know, that he faked it, Jack Nicholson.
2: Mm-hmm.
3: Spoiler. Would you rather be around people that are mentally ill forever or people that are trying to have sex with you forever?
2: Well, when you put it that way, I'll take sex, but...
1: Do we get option three?
3: There's right. No option. Another
1: really?
3: Option.
1: Because that's not the deep
2: no
1: stuff I'm pondering
2: idea.
1: Right now.
3: There's a lot of sex in jail, right?
2: Yeah. There's a lot of sex in jail. In prison, yeah.
3: Unwanted?
2: Mm.
3: A lot of times?
2: Maybe.
3: Yeah.
2: We've heard tales.
3: Right. Well, I saw Shawshank. I'd rather deal with the regular prison.
2: Because
3: and the hardened
2: could,
3: criminals.
2: Yeah, possibly
3: well, you could
2: be
3: sleep.
2: Around. Oh, yeah.
3: You can't sleep in the loony bin. They're going to be screaming all night. And you know.
2: But aren't there a bunch of so-called loony people in regular prisons, too, because they didn't get the sentence by reason of insanity?
3: Yeah, but they don't scream all night because they get their ass
2: really?
3: Kicked out in the yard.
2: Okay.
3: Yeah.
1: Okay, we're in the news.
2: All right, anyway.
1: I've scheduled deep metaphysical existential crises for 9:30.
2: Okay, so not only is... I'm excited for that. But not only is this woman accused of abusing her children, she's also accused, along with her husband, of abusing a minor they were caring for who's not a family member. Sexually
3: abusing
2: them.
3: Who the F lets them care for someone else when they're already...
2: I think it was a distant relative, so...
3: When they're already throwing 18 kids in their house.
2: Right, exactly. Jeez. Or...
3: You got room for one more? Cousin Eddie? Sure, come on, bring them on in.
2: And then the highlight, in my opinion, was when I opened the news story and she appears pregnant again after having 18 kids. So.
3: She's fertile, man. Girl can't help it.
2: She's very fertile. She's holding her stomach in court and her attorney refused to address that speculation. Also, the suspect in last year's New Albany warehouse mass shooting was found not guilty by reason of insanity. So this man will go to a behavioral facility for the remainder of his life.
3: You know, would you rather go to a mental facility?
2: I will stop.
1: Yeah, your timing. Your timing is a little off.
3: Both these cases.
1: Should have waited. Now's the time to jump that question.
3: Both these cases.
2: I know. There will be a full-scale emergency exercise drill at John Glenn Airport today. So we may see...
3: That won't scare anybody.
2: Right. Travelers are advised not to be alarmed by smoke, rescue equipment, and emergency vehicles.
3: Yeah, right.
1: Okay.
3: Unless they're listening to us right now, right. They're not going to know about it.
2: Maybe there's big signs.
3: I hope.
1: I hope so, too.
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1: Hey, hang on. That's it for the ads. Okay, that's it. Dave and Jimmy, this is Rando News.
3: Yeah, all right, ready? Sorry. I'll tell you later what we're talking about. Or
1: no.
3: Doesn't matter.
1: You'll tell us right now.
3: Pat McAfee was invited into Taylor Swift's suite. He watched the Monday Night Football game in there with Tom Cruise.
1: Pat McAfee is a popular ESPN sports host.
3: He's the network now. Well, the face of the network. He blew by everybody.
1: A lot of people don't orbit planet ESPN.
3: So... And Tom Cruise was in there, and I said to Kelsey, she's all about who she's being seen with, man. It's never just her being with a bunch of nobodies, and just like her wedding.
2: Anyone would do that, not the wedding.
3: I don't think
2: but
3: so.
2: But you're at a game. You're going to put the
3: You're
2: going to
3: invite
2: profile.
3: A bunch of people you don't know?
2: I don't know if she invited Pat McAfee into her suite. Maybe the chief said, the celebs go into this suite. Is that cool?
3: Oh, no, it's her. He said I was in.
2: Oh, he was
3: Taylor
2: invited by Taylor.
3: Invited me into her suite. But to watch the game.
2: Do we know at all her history with Pat McAfee?
3: Yes, he said he's never met her before.
2: Oh.
1: Okay, this angers you?
3: I just think it's...
2: I just think we would do the
3: very
2: same.
3: Very fake of her.
2: Or anyone would.
3: I would not fill my suite with a bunch of celebrities.
2: Oh.
3: If I had a suite and I was a big celebrity.
1: Celebrities fake a lot.
3: She fakes everything. It's like her wedding. Fine. All right.
1: Dave and Jimmy, now Rando News. According to a new report, and again, a report like anything, you believe it or not, over half of Americans say their mental load is at maximum capacity every day, every week.
2: Every moment. I think it's phones. You know?
1: I think it's a combination of all of your family stuff.
2: And then also with parenting now, we are expected to be so much more involved with our children than our parents were, you know?
3: I don't know.
2: Absolutely, from what I see.
3: Right, but you're involved with your children. No. But there's still a lot of parents that aren't.
2: Sure, but I think that the average parent feels an expectation to be way more involved now. Like, all my parent friends.
3: Yes, in Dublin, Ohio.
2: No, that I've ever met.
3: Rich suburban friends.
2: They're not rich at all.
1: Hey, Judgment King, shut up.
3: I'm just saying, you live your life, that's what you see.
1: Even if you have money, if you've made a commitment to certain things, you max out on your experience.
3: I don't know if society totally has that pressure that you feel. And it's a good pressure, and you're doing the right thing.
2: But I think we're overcompensating for the lack of our parents' involvement.
1: Yeah.
2: Like, weekends are dedicated to children now. From not just in my bubble.
3: In your bubble.
2: But I go out in the community. I talk to a lot of people.
3: In Dublin, Ohio.
2: No, I do appearances in Lancaster. I go out to
3: Lancaster,
2: Newark.
3: They do not devote their weekend to children.
2: Oh. Well,
3: I was talking to somebody in Lancaster.
2: Jimmy knows parents in Lancaster.
3: You go to those soccer fields, you're lucky to find one parent out there.
2: Jimmy's right.
1: You're passionate, but come on, man.
3: I'm just saying.
1: You're a single guy. You have multiple homes. You were just telling us about how much money you've lost in financial decisions.
2: I get what you're saying.
3: What she's saying.
2: But I'm not taking my demo just from Dublin. You know, as a parent, I'm all over the internet. I'm seeing TikToks all the time about how parenting is so much harder now because we are supposed to dedicate our lives to kids.
1: Okay, I'm going to circle back. So if you feel stressed, this isn't an answer, but it happened last week. In San Francisco, a group of more than 100 people got together to go to the shore and scream at the ocean to just let it all out.
2: Mm-hmm.
1: That's weird.
3: When they scream, we're losers. We have nothing else to do.
1: No, they just screamed out their frustrations. Primal scream as a theory has been around for quite some time. It's just interesting to see more than 100 people decided to get together and scream at the ocean.
3: It's a nice day for all the sunbathers out there.
1: Well, I'm sure they
3: did. What the hell's going on? Someone called Top Dog.
2: Oh, God.
3: Why are you screaming at the ocean? Someone tell you to scream at the ocean?
1: Okay, please shut up. Now, the best of late night from last night.
20: Costco has become a major social hub where shoppers go to meet friends, date, and build community. Listen, if you could land a date with a $1.50 hot dog breath, God bless you. That's right. Hey, you guys see this? Capri Sun is releasing a new 24-ounce pouch called the Big Pouch. That's three times the typical size. Yeah, basically it's a Franzia that got sober.
1: Very fine, Jimmy Fallon. I'm not necessarily paying attention to the ins and outs and daily life of the United States Senate. But man, 2 days ago, this was really interesting. The head of the FBI, his name is Kash Patel. He's in a committee hearing. He's being talked to by the senators about the recent goings on in the FBI. The FBI has, and I don't want to say lowered their standards, they've changed standards for how to qualify to even try to be in the FBI. And one of the things they used to say is, if you ever engaged in bestiality, we don't want you in the FBI. That rule has gone away, and all the senators are saying,
2: why
1: are we that desperate? Are we going to consider people who are into bestiality? His return is, well, maybe they were forced or trafficked to. And I'm like, I didn't know.
3: How's this even a big point of discussion?
1: And the senators members are going back and forth. The cash bell's trying to do this, that, and the other thing. And at the bottom of it all is, legally, bestiality is no longer closing the door on your career at the FBI. As long as you can prove you were forced into it.
3: That's so good to know for some people.
1: There's job openings. Oh, my God. The cost of driving. A new study from AAA says the average yearly cost to own and operate a new vehicle has jumped to $12,800. Depreciation is a big part of this, and they only mean new cars. You buy a new car, once you drive it off the lot, it just loses its value.
0: That's good to know.
1: Used car prices have climbed to pandemic levels. The average used price hit $27,000-ish in the month of August. That's the highest it's been since the middle of COVID.
0: That's the average used car price.
1: Yeah.
0: Holy moly, that's a lot, isn't it?
2: Yeah.
1: Depends on what you want.
0: And really Carvana's only offering me $16,000 now for my old Jeep. It keeps going down every month. They send me, here now, here's your value.
2: Better sell it.
0: I know.
1: Here's the story about a kid doing good. A 3-year-old in Texas named, I'll go with Emmy, E-M-I. She's being honored for helping save her mom's life during a medical emergency. She was the only other person in the home where mom suffered a seizure. Emmy somehow knew to FaceTime her grandparents.
2: Aww.
1: Don't ask me why. She's 3.
2: Yeah.
1: They're away in Georgia, about 700 miles away, and they helped her. They helped her contact 911, or maybe the grandparents in Georgia just said, "Hang on, let me put you on hold. We'll call 911." Anyways, this 3-year-old also stood at the door and unlocked the deadbolt so the cops could get in.
2: Oh my! Mm. 3.
1: Wow! If that was on your daughter, you would be dead. Did you know? There's a limit to caffeine. If you do 179 espresso shots, that would be enough caffeine to kill you.
2: Oh.
1: I wouldn't get past 25. Your own tolerance may vary. This is Dave and Jimmy.
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2: I try it.
1: A lot on the plate today. What?
2: I try an espresso shot challenge.
1: Oh, no, I don't. Oh.
2: I know. You can't even handle Starbucks, you lightweight.
1: Yeah. Thank you for judgment.
23: It's another warm and muggy day Thursday with a high of 88 degrees, plus a chance for additional showers and thunderstorms scattered through the day. Rain could be heavy at times, and there's a flood watch in effect for portions of central Ohio until 2 p.m. today. Heading into Friday, we will slowly begin to dry out. It is a cooler day to end the week with a high near 80. I'm Storm Team 4 meteorologist Macy Tetrick on the Morning Zoo.
1: It's thick and 70. That's how like steamy and humid it is. Dominic Fike is his name. He's an actor, he's also a musician, and he has a hit that is 97 seconds long. I present to you Baby Doll. Or an opportunity to hold your breath for 97 seconds.

0: WNCI, and that's it. 97 seconds of a hit song from Dominic Fike, Baby Doll.
1: That's it. We have a blocking accident at the intersection of US 23 and London Groveport Road. All four directions will be affected by this. Watch especially if you're coming north out of Pickaway County on 23. Another blocking accident for northbound James Road at Main Street. Keep an eye out for medics headed for the scene. Watch for debris of the roadway as well. I'm Johnny Hill from the Total Traffic Center.
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3: Good morning. I'm Kelsey Webb, and here's what's happening on this Thursday morning. A judge has ruled the suspect in last year's New Albany warehouse mass shooting not guilty by reason of insanity. Bruce Foster III will be treated at a behavioral facility for the remainder of his life. The mother charged in the Vinton County child abuse investigation was in court yesterday, pleading not guilty in two separate cases. Elizabeth Siders is accused of endangering her 16 children. She and her husband are also accused of sexually abusing a minor in their care who was not an immediate family member. Also, Siders' attorney declined to address speculation that she's currently pregnant. A man is injured after being shot by Hilliard police last night. It happened while officers were at an apartment complex near Britton Parkway attempting to arrest a suspect accused of exposing himself at a grocery store. They say they fired after he pulled out a gun. There will be a full-scale emergency exercise drill at John Glenn International Airport today. Travelers are advised not to be alarmed by visible smoke, rescue equipment, and emergency vehicles. Travis Kelce is one of several victims in a $35 million Ponzi scheme that promised investors big returns before it unraveled. UDF is offering drivers 40 cents off every gallon of gas during a flash sale today from 3 to 7 at all locations. Kroger has stopped selling Red Bull in all of its stores and fuel centers, but declined to comment on its reason for pulling the popular energy drinks. Storm Team 4 meteorologist Macy Tetrick says partly sunny, near 90 again today. Heavy rounds of rain possible in some areas. Dry and only 80 tomorrow. And that's what's happening on this Thursday morning. I'm Kelsey Webb on WNCI.
0: While I wait 20 seconds for the computers to catch up, Jimmy and Kelsey are hosting a tailgate this Saturday morning at the Varsity Club on Lane Avenue. It's a Kent State vibe, so if you attend a Kent State, you're still here. You're still a Buckeye. I'm sure you have no expectations of winning.
4: No.
0: So come down and enjoy your logo wearing with us. Varsity Club, Saturday.

0: am Kelsey Webb and our new employee, Olivia. What we do here? This is celebrity news. Then joke news. Then Teddy swim tickets, which is pretty much what you expect of a morning radio show. Now that guy and this thing brought to you by Right Path Credit Union.
1: This is so good. It just makes so much sense that Travis Kelce has been duped in a Ponzi scheme, multi-million-dollar Ponzi scheme. Some dude named Siddharth Jawahar, we know him, he got all these rich people, a few athletes, to invest into the Swift Dark Venture Labs Fund.
2: So far, so good.
3: Hey, Bay. Swift. Okay. It's in the name. Swift Dark. I had to invest.
1: Travis, what are you doing with your our money?
3: Bay, it seemed like a good idea at the time.
1: Anyway, so he probably put millions into it. This dude duped him out of $35 million as a whole, all these people.
4: Yeah.
1: And he was investigated into Philip Morris, Pakistan, which went under. So now he had no money, this guy.
0: Well, where am I going to put my money now? That was a hot tip.
1: Well, he kept getting investors. They still thought they were going into the Swift Venture Labs Fund. And he would take the money from the old investor or new investors, pay the old investors. They thought they're getting dividends. Who cares? Bottom line, they lost their money. It was $35 million. This guy's been sentenced to 11 years in jail for this. He's been ordered. He had private jets. He was going on luxurious vacations, all the best hotels and restaurants, of course.
0: My opinion has nothing to do with this current situation.
1: Yeah.
0: In former cases, when someone just eventually says, I did it, they don't find any money lying around.
1: No.
0: He spent it all.
1: Yes.
0: So the people who got duped,
1: they're out their money.
0: Get the double embarrassment of there's no money coming back.
1: That was the whole Bernie Madoff thing. All he ruined people's lives. They never got their money back. But the thing is, the Travis Kelces of the world aren't going to miss the money.
4: Right.
1: If he put $5 million into this, life goes on for him.
4: Yeah.
1: He's not happy.
0: Ponzi schemes aren't targeting people who make minimum wage.
1: No, I know. Yeah. This is, Madoff, there were people that didn't have that money, that they needed that money. But this is just more embarrassing to Taylor Swift than it is anything else.
4: Yeah.
1: That's all. She's already fighting this stigma that she married a dumb jock.
4: Mm-hmm.
1: And then when you hear someone got duped out of money, it's kind of funny.
4: It is.
1: I feel bad for him. Yes. And I actually like him. I've changed my mind on it.
4: Oh.
1: He bought the Guardians and now they're going to go to the playoffs.
4: Oh, that's all he had to do.
1: They will be fine. Speaking of dumb jocks, actually this guy's smarter than he looks, but Pat McAfee got invited to Taylor Swift's suite to watch the Monday Night Football game. And here he is talking about it.
5: Hey, she's all in. She is every snap.
1: Mm-hmm.
5: We're talking about up. It was Gumpy, would you? That was the most Intuit suite we've ever been in.
1: He said he got, and this is why I think she's a scam. Tom Cruise was in there sitting next to her. She always needs to be seen with somebody, you know. And he said, he went on this interview and said, at one point I got the chance to go over there and chit-chat with her. It was a big night, as if he didn't know her. It's like she's just inviting celebrities to be seen with. And she wants.
0: Isn't that the game? That's the game, man.
1: I don't think you should always be in the game, but it's up to her.
0: Well, okay, that's your life.
1: Yeah.
0: You have an option of a box seats at a Buckeye game.
1: She owns the suite.
0: Fine.
1: I just want a little sincerity from her. I don't think there's a lot in there. I think there's a lot of not manipulation. What's the word? I think there's a lot of premeditated. Friendships and things like that. Not necessarily sincere. Well,
0: fine.
1: I'm just giving you my point of view.
0: Yeah, but I'm saying you've made that point now.
1: She continues to prove it right.
0: Going on eight.
1: Dolly Parton dolls are going to be for sale if you're into it. They're called Dolly dolls.
0: They will not stand up straight. They won't be able to stand up straight.
1: Yeah, huge bruise. They fall over.
0: I mean, they would have to put seriously. I'm thinking about the physics
4: she'll
0: of this.
4: She'll have a stand.
1: And
0: they would have. She would have to be wearing huge boots in order to achieve the balance of a doll.
1: And at Bristol, that's a small racetrack. When NASCAR runs, they're going to do a their night race. Will feature a Dolly tribute, and her signature pink butterfly logo will be on all the race cars. Then they'll have a giant banner where fans can leave messages, and I'm sure Dolly will feel it.
4: They used to make a bobblehead, but instead of her head bobbing, it's
1: her boobs
4: bobbing.
1: That'd be nice. I'm telling you, the moneymaker's Dolly on a shelf, and she keeps falling over instead of Elf on
4: a
1: shelf.
4: Good.
1: Oh, she fell over. here is, my definition of hell. being on a couch with Benny Blanco and Jimmy Fallon. I would just, that's, we're talking about what kind of jail would be the worst to go to, mental or regular. No, yeah. This. Being in a room with these two guys forever would be jail.
4: You like Benny Blanco now. I like him. Some video about him.
1: But he's annoying. And here he is talking to Jimmy Fallon about how he's going to celebrate his anniversary.
6: It's a year in like a week.
7: Wow.
6: The 27th.
7: Congratulations. Are you doing anything special?
6: I just found out her grandma told me that we're supposed to eat cake from like a year ago. So I swear, at the end of our wedding, her grandma said, she said, you need to save this cake. You got to grab the cake. You got to freeze it. It was good luck to eat.
7: I've heard this. Yeah.
6: Oh, shit.
1: Can you imagine?
3: Is there a conclusion to the
1: eating? Yeah, we're going
3: to
1: eat our wedding cake.
4: Do they eat it?
1: Yeah, they're going to.
3: That is a tradition in many
1: Her grandma told me we're supposed to eat cake for our wedding anniversary. And I was like, I don't even know if I can eat this old cake. That's not bad.
3: That
4: is really good.
1: Can I tell you, I watched Joe Coy's... I watched almost the whole stand-up show yesterday. It just came out on Netflix.
4: Right. Whoa.
3: Is he still
1: it's got it? Insanely funny.
4: Is it?
3: He is.
1: It is so, he's so funny, he still does impressions of his mom, and oh my God, I swear to God, I was at Olive Garden with it on my phone.
4: Yeah.
1: LOL, laughing out loud the whole time. People kept looking over like, what are you laughing at? And, you know, every other word is the F-bomb. Mm-hmm. And at Olive Garden, every now and then someone will look over, but you should watch this. It's hilarious. He was so good. It is so good. Tonight, Thursday Night Football, if you care, the Bills, the Detroit Lions, on Amazon. Come on, man. I'd like to watch a little Thursday Night Football. Oh, is that the Herb Street game? It usually is. Speaking of Herb Street, how much damn money is he making now? Because another guy from ESPN, Joe Buck is his name, he just signed a 6-year extension for... I wasn't planning on doing a story, so I have it in front of me, but...
4: A lot of money?
1: Yeah, here it is. Joe Buck signed a 6-year deal for $100 million.
4: Whoa.
3: Joe Buck is infamous.
1: I know.
3: No, not infamous. Famous.
1: If Herb Street's making half of that.
3: I'm saying Buck has been in that game a long time.
1: I know.
3: He is world famous. He actually is very entertaining to listen to.
1: He's doing the Super Bowl, which happens to be when this year, Kelsey?
4: Valentine's Day.
1: Super Bowl's on Valentine's Day.
3: Well, finally, because I don't care about Valentine's Day.
1: You don't care about either one.
3: No, I like the Super Bowl.
1: All right.
3: Joke news is coming up later in the hour. Teddy swims with the fishes. This is Dave and Jimmy.
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3: he
9: and
3: slows
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3: His voice down for effect.
10: It's another warm and muggy day Thursday with a high of 88 degrees, plus a chance for additional showers and thunderstorms scattered through the day. Rain could be heavy at times, and there's a flood watch in effect for portions of central Ohio until 2 p.m. today. Heading into Friday, we will slowly begin to dry out. It is a cooler day to end the week with a high near 80. I'm Storm Team 4 meteorologist Macy Tetrick on the Morning Zoo.
3: It's thick and rich and humid at 73.
4: All right, two big cases in the news yesterday. The suspect in last year's New Albany warehouse mass shooting was found not guilty by reason of insanity, so he will be at a behavioral facility for the rest of his life. Then the mom in the Vinton County House of Horrors case appeared in court to plead not guilty, in two separate cases. So one is the abuse of her children, 16 of them that were found. The other, she and her husband are accused of abusing a minor in their care who was not an immediate family member, but could have been a distant relative. Oh, yeah, yay. Also, she appeared to be pregnant. She put her hand on her belly twice, and the media asked her attorney if she is, and he said, I can't address that at this time.
1: I'd have been like, take a look.
4: I mean, she was wearing a baggy shirt, so of course, like, I screenshotted several pics and zoomed in and sent them to you, and then it came out that there was speculation. I'm like, I knew it! Also, there will be a full-scale emergency exercise drill at John Glenn International Airport today, so you may see smoke, rescue equipment, or emergency vehicles.
3: Everyone in line must do jumping jacks immediately.
4: We've talked about Travis Kelce being involved in a $35 million Ponzi scheme where he was a victim and several other pro athletes were too. UDF is offering drivers 40 cents off a gallon of gas today. There's a flash sale from 3 to 7 all locations.
3: UDF.
1: 40 cents off.
4: Mm-hmm.
1: But I wonder why.
3: Hang on.
0: You got to be a UDF member.
1: You probably have to have a car.
0: Yes, get an app. That's sort of old school
4: loyalty
0: stuff.
4: Loyalty program.
0: That doesn't normally happen.
4: Yeah.
1: You're right.
4: Kroger has stopped selling Red Bull at all locations, including its gas stations. There's no reason given yet for...
0: Which means there's a fight with Red Bull
1: somebody
0: and Kroger.
1: Kiss somebody
0: I don't know
1: off.
0: What it is.
1: Maybe some other company bought Red Bull that's a competing supermarket or something.
0: Or maybe Red Bull say, we want this price point, and Kroger said, I'm not carrying your stuff.
1: There's something
0: going
1: on.
0: But don't worry. If you go to a supermarket, you have so many choices in that category. I don't know how you can get around without it.
4: Longtime 10 TV anchor Tracy Townsend announced that she's leaving TV yesterday after more than two decades. The crew advanced to the U.S. Open.
0: This show has coffee cups older than that tenure in the studio.
4: Crew won a game yesterday and advanced to the U.S. Open Cup final with a win over Orlando.
1: God, MLS is so messed up.
4: I know. It's
1: how do you keep
4: these
1: it straight?
4: Weird games
1: all these
4: in
1: weird
4: the middle
1: little
4: of the season.
1: Tournaments.
0: But that is the state of the sport.
1: Yeah, they need to change the state and
0: the
1: league.
0: You have a club season, but within the club season on Wednesdays, because usually then they'll shove in some other tournament.
1: Right.
4: And they'll make it far in that, but have a terrible season in the...
1: Right, fans don't know how to get behind it is my...
0: And that's a discussion amongst fans. Do you want to put all of your assets into winning your MLS season? Mm. Or if you're just going to be doggy paddling, do you go all in on this special trophy?
1: It's just weird and hard to keep track of. And you're playing a Mexican team. And now we're in some kind of European tournament. Just everything. Okay. It's all over the place.
0: Jimmy wants it simple.
1: Yes.
0: Kickball for this.
1: Yes.
0: When we come back, I think it's joke news you can trust. Right?
1: Yes.
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10: It's another warm and muggy day Thursday with a high of 88 degrees, plus a chance for additional showers and thunderstorms scattered through the day. Rain could be heavy at times, and there's a flood watch in effect for portions of central Ohio until 2 p.m. today. Heading into Friday, we will slowly begin to dry out, and it's a cooler day to end the week with a high near 80.
0: Gotta move. Got a lot of things to do. Dave and Jimmy. This is Dave Kalin, Jimmy Jam, and Kelsey Webb. We take the best of every show and we put it into a podcast. Some of you like to get down with that stuff. So there it is at the iHeartRadio app. Just type in Dave and Jimmy. There's no other show that would be that generically named. iHeartRadio, Dave and Jimmy. You're welcome. Now, fast-moving, late-breaking joke news you can trust because you can't trust anybody anymore. Here's JJ on the effing Raven.
1: Thank you. Here we go. Today's pretty good, I gotta tell you.
4: Hey.
1: Everybody get your boom boxes and press record in 3, 2, 1. Got them? Got our cassettes recording?
4: What's a boom box?
1: All right, here we go. Lady Gaga's a new mom. Good thing about having a name like hers is the baby already knows it.
0: That's not bad.
1: Not bad, thank you. Clever. Justin Trudeau is launching a production company. It's called I Need to Impress My Girlfriend Katy Perry Productions.
0: Not the sound I wanted.
1: What was that? I was like, did I just do something? Travis Kelce wore a white top hat when he got married.
4: Oh, no.
1: I'm starting to understand why they banned cameras. Hundreds of people gathered in San Francisco to scream at the ocean. Even more bizarre, that ocean was Billy Ocean. Come on, not bad. Kennedy Center has been closed after a judge refused to let President Trump put his name back on the building. Good news is, it's about to become the coolest spirit Halloween ever. The Olsen twins were spotted in similar outfits in New York City. that a Central Park zookeeper returned them to the meerkat exhibit. Betty Blanco revealed how he won over Selena Gomez. He waited until she was congested and lost her sense of smell. Today is National Coloring Day. Huh. According to Crayola, the most popular crayon is sky blue. The least popular is Cyclospora brown. Man in Georgia broke into a person's pool and made out with a rubber duck. He's described as armed and Ernie from Sesame Street.
2: Rubber ducky, you're the one. You make bath time lots of fun.
1: Okay, whatever.
0: I remember that song.
4: Of course.
1: You want to hear something really weird? This is the beginning of it. You're going to remember this too, which...
2: Well, here I am in my tubby again, and my tubby's all filled with water and nice fluffy suds. And I've got my soap and washcloth to wash myself. And I've got my nifty scrub brush to help me scrub my back. And I've got a fluffy towel to dry myself when I'm done. But there's one other thing that...
1: When I heard that, I was like...
0: Meanwhile, in the background is Angry Bear Bert. The hell are you doing in there? What's going on?
4: Were they gay?
0: No,
4: yeah.
0: No.
4: Okay. Platonic. Just friends. Okay.
1: Bert was just in the bathtub coincidentally.
0: No, because back in this, when the late 60s, 70s, when this whole thing was invented, they weren't pushing that stuff yet.
4: Yeah, but there was subliminal stuff, like Scooby-Doo's Velma, or who from
0: Velma?
4: Scoob-
0: no, that's different she planet. Gay? Different planet, Velma. It has been made, it has evolved into.
4: Okay, now we know.
0: You got jokes.
1: I got jokes.
0: Let's get it.
1: And I suggest that we, where is it? Oh, man.
4: What happened? Man.
1: I had the perfect joke for our conversation here.
4: So. Oh.
1: All right, it's okay.
4: It's okay. Edit.
1: Here we go. You ready? Those cartoons were not thinking that kind of stuff.
4: Okay.
1: Let's go. Starbucks unveiled drinks inspired by Charlie Brown, and Subaru unveiled an SUV inspired by Peppermint Patty.
4: You did it! You
1: that
4: did
1: was
4: it!
1: That was the gay joke. Perfect timing. The British Army is now testing camouflaged horses in warfare. I'm starting to understand why a ragtag group of poorly organized colonists beat them in 1776. Scientists said they found a bird feather in 66 million year old dinosaur poop. They also said their careers in science aren't going as planned. The original cast of Young Guns reunited for a fan fest, then headed off to the overnight shift at Trader Joe's. Fashion designer Bob Mackie died. He had a heart attack after he saw employees at a hot dog on a stick. Finally, Nicole Kidman says she felt lonely after winning her Oscar. Well, good. Adam Sandler's never going to feel lonely.
0: There we go. That's fast-moving, late-breaking, let me go find that joke news you can trust. That'll be on our podcast. Or if you're listening to our podcast now. Hi, this is Dave and Jimmy.
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0: Now for something completely different. This came up naturally about 15 minutes ago, and it's really a deep thinker. Who's the richest person that hates Jimmy? He just casually threw out who's the richest person that hates him. And I was like, I don't think anybody really hates you, but if we're going to indulge it.
4: Dislikes.
1: I think Kirk Herbstreit is the richest person who does not like me. How about that?
4: There you go.
1: I asked how much he made for doing like Thursday Night Football tonight. Right. And I got a text from somebody who said he'll make $1 million a game for his NFL games.
0: Yoy.
1: And that's not from what he gets from ESPN. So he's going to make $17 million from Amazon for doing those games.
0: Yoy.
1: And I imagine he probably makes $50 to $100 for ESPN game day and all that.
4: Why doesn't he like you?
1: I don't. I slammed him one time. This was back in the day when he first started doing stuff, and I knew him pretty well. And people would really get upset when he was going after Ohio State, unfairly so, a lot of times, in my opinion, because he wanted to nationally look like he was being fair. Mm-hmm. He didn't want to look like an Ohio State homer, so right. He was going, I think, overboard the other way sometimes. So I went on the air and called him out on it, and he had just got off a plane at the airport, and he was listening to us, and he calls our station, he calls the hotline, because back then he used to have our hotline.
4: Ooh.
1: And we put him on the air. He's like, I just got home after traveling from, you know, Arizona to Columbus all night long on an airplane. And first thing I have to hear when I get in the car is how I'm so anti-Ohio State, man. And this is back in, there's a guy named Mark May.
4: Mm-hmm.
1: Remember him?
4: Yes.
1: He was on with Kirk on ESPN, and Mark May hated Ohio State and dragged Herb Street and all these arguments and stuff. And that was back in that time period. And he was really upset about it. And then we talked to him on the air. And then I told him why I said that stuff on the air. And then we get off the air, and my cell phone rings. And it's him again, going on and on and on.
4: Whoa.
1: And he has never responded to a text from me since then.
4: Huh.
1: Not that I text him a lot.
0: Does he have to? His life's okay.
1: No, he's doing fine.
0: He's moved on. He doesn't even live here anymore.
1: We knew each other so well, Dave.
0: To take you to the next level,
1: yeah.
0: Jack Antonoff. A fun of Taylor Swift.
1: He doesn't know me well enough to hate me. He was just rude.
0: He
1: to me.
0: Hated you.
4: He disliked you when he was here.
1: Yes. Well, chain a lot smokers. Of people do that.
0: Yeah. Chain smokers, very rich, whether you like their music or not.
4: They might remember
0: you. They didn't like you at all.
1: Near to James Blunt, but I just told him I could have made his music better. But there, okay. I mean, those are people that are just upset and mad and rude for a moment.
4: Mm-hmm.
1: I knew Herb Street.
4: Yeah.
1: And now I think he just doesn't like me, and that's fine.
0: Okay. So
1: or
0: he's
1: got
0: answer,
1: more important things in his
0: answer.
1: Life.
0: We have an answer. Tonight, you can tune in. The man who is the richest person to hate, Jimmy.
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19: Good morning, I'm Kelsey Webb, and here's what's happening on this Thursday morning. A judge has ruled the suspect in last year's New Albany warehouse mass shooting not guilty by reason of insanity. Bruce Foster III will be treated at a behavioral facility for the remainder of his life. The mother charged in the Vinton County child abuse investigation was in court yesterday, pleading not guilty in 2 separate cases. Elizabeth Siders is accused of endangering her 16 children. She and her husband are also accused of sexually abusing a minor in their care who was not an immediate family member. Also, Siders' attorney declined to address speculation that she's currently pregnant. A man is injured after being shot by Hilliard police last night. It happened while officers were at an apartment complex near Britton Parkway attempting to arrest a suspect accused of exposing himself at a grocery store. They say they fired after he pulled out a gun. There will be a full-scale emergency exercise drill at John Glenn International Airport today. Travelers are advised not to be alarmed by visible smoke, rescue equipment, and emergency vehicles. Travis Kelce is one of several victims in a $35 million Ponzi Thursday morning. I'm Kelsey Webb on WNCI.
0: Dave and Jimmy, happy Thursday. Your headlines here. And still to come, Teddy swims with the fishes. I'll explain. I just like the title. No AI involved. This is just my

0: started out
1: legit,
0: a little bit legit.
1: Then a company collapsed and he freaked out. And
0: maybe. Either way, he's going to jail for 11 years. He's going to come out and get his ass beat by Travis Kelce.
1: Oh.
0: Yeah.
2: I mean, there's other famous stories of famous rich people. Billy Joel, an old rocker, was taken absolutely to the cleaners. What was by his wife's
0: manager.
2: Brother,
0: yeah.
2: who was manager.
0: I think that was
2: a lot. Just lit all of his money on fire until Billy Joel only found out, like, he tried to rent a condo. Mm. And his financial guy said, dude, you got to look at your stuff. It's all gone.
0: I think that happens a lot to celebrities lose their fortune. I know why I didn't want to say, but he was a singer in a band and lost all his money.
1: Ugh.
0: And went bankrupt and all that.
1: Didn't Kevin Jonas say that he almost or nearly lost it all with a bad real estate investment?
0: I think so.
1: Yeah.
0: I don't, this guy was a guy from Everclear, Art.
1: Mm-hmm.
0: He lost all his money too. So, and I don't know if it was investments or divorces. I mean, you have famous DJs like Tony Dibbon who lose all their money in divorces and alimony.
1: Mm-hmm.
0: Yeah, that poor guy, rest of his life.
1: Yep.
0: Two thirds of his money's gone.
2: It would make me so bitter. And go, why am I knocking on
1: kids? That helps, right?
0: No, see, you know how much he's had to pay for these kids?
1: Yeah, but at least the money is going toward raising them.
0: You hope when you're cutting your ex that check every month that she's using it the right way.
1: Yeah.
0: And I'm sure it's not always that way.
1: Sure.
0: So, I mean, he's losing a lot of money. On the other hand, we only hear half the story. You imagine living with Tony?
2: Well, thanks for cleaning
0: it's
2: up.
0: It's not easy to get along with.
1: Oh. Okay. Mm-hmm.
0: We see that every time he comes to town. Little conflict here. What, easy along with? No, but at least I don't get into a bunch of marriages where I lose half my money.
1: No kids.
0: Okay, let's move on. Hayden Panettiere. I'm just kidding about Tony.
1: Okay.
0: No, I'm not. Hayden Panettiere's rep says the reports of her dying from fentanyl are unverified hearsay.
1: Oh.
0: Wow.
2: Well, she had substance abuse problems.
1: So. Right, but the autopsy has not been released. Okay. So.
0: TMZ says she got black market pills from a longtime dealer. And
1: Which is probably right.
0: Yeah. And, well, who knows? That's what they're saying, but her rep is disputing it. Why are you disputing it?
1: Well, because it's not been confirmed. I don't even think toxicology has been released.
0: I mean,
1: so.
0: We know she didn't die from a heart attack at her age.
1: Right, but that
2: Kelsey's
1: specific
2: right.
1: one
2: Until
1: pill with
2: official,
1: fentanyl.
2: An official toxicology is that you don't know.
0: Do you ever watch Monster, the series on Netflix?
1: Yes.
0: Do you, right?
1: Well, that was the Menendez brothers, right?
0: Yeah.
1: That was one of them. Yeah.
0: Yeah, I haven't watched them. I've only caught bits and pieces.
1: Oh, okay.
0: Are they really good? Like documentary good?
1: Oh, yeah, absolutely.
0: Well, there's a new one out today.
1: Who? Who's the monster?
0: Lizzie Borden story.
1: Oh,
0: that's
1: wait.
0: Fascinating.
1: What did she do?
0: Killed her parents.
1: Oh.
0: With an axe, right?
1: She's the original Menendez brothers?
0: What?
2: That's a long time ago, isn't it?
0: Yeah, well, it's just out today.
2: I mean, Lizzie Borden's like historical.
0: Yeah.
2: Okay.
0: Her parents are...
2: Finally, the documentary is up. I've been waiting hundreds of years.
0: I don't know these people. Charlie Hunnam and Rebecca Hall. They are the parents. Lizzie's played by Ella Beatty, the daughter of Annette Bening and Warren Beatty.
2: Okay.
0: I think it's fascinating. I'm all in on that one. Oh, Lizzie Borden was like, what, 1920s?
2: You two have, like, murder, death, dateline appetites that I don't. But enjoy yourself.
0: I just love the documentaries. Dakota Johnson and Machine Gun Kelly are smitten with each other, their friends say. It's true love.
1: And he's a great person to date. His track record shows.
0: Look at her. She dates everybody as well. How about Kevin Costner?
1: Huh.
2: By Kevin Costner.
1: What?
0: He's been seen with a new woman. There were pictures of those two that were
1: hit the
0: press. You know what she did?
1: What?
0: Who she was, what her job was?
1: No.
0: She's a Delta flight attendant.
1: Oh.
0: She hit the jackpot.
1: Man.
0: I don't care if she's 25 years old. Yeah. She hit the jackpot. Yeah. You latch on to Kevin Costner and his money and hang on.
1: She made some good moves. She made friends with him on the flight.
0: Yep.
1: She gave him some extra free drinks because he really can't afford them.
0: He winked at her and she said, where are we going, buddy?
1: Mm-hmm.
0: Let's go out tonight.
1: To the bathroom.
0: Yep. Guitar Center launched a contest last month for the chance to open for Ed Sheeran.
2: Wait a minute. Not tied into the current situation.
1: Okay.
0: They launched a contest
1: That's
0: a month ago.
1: Odd.
0: He made a deal with them that he will take whoever wins this contest and let them be his opener.
2: And now
0: he needs an opener.
2: Yeah, now everyone who auditions is going to open up.
0: But they were public auditions. You had to post a song.
2: Right.
0: And now people are trolling anybody who entered it.
1: Saying,

0: Oh, you're anti-Palestine. If you want to
1: open for
2: Ed Sheeran,
1: this whole thing, man,
0: it's over.
1: It's Chernobyl.
0: It's over.
1: It is a glowing nuclear pile.
0: Yes, there's no way.
1: This is Dave and Jimmy.
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1: And now an explanation. Teddy swims with the fishes. When I bunked my head yesterday and it came up with it, I was like, well, Teddy swims with the fishes. We're going to tie this into an old school mafia casino, which means we're going to play blackjack. Except I'd like you, Jimmy, and I never asked you. I want you to give me a Jersey accent when
0: I'll do it.
1: You know what I mean?
0: Yeah, forget about it. I'll do it.
1: Yeah, something like that. 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

0: WNCI, 21 Pilots, and in the next month and a half, there's going to be a lot going on with 21 Pilots. Today, rain on and off, spitting. And when we come back, Steven leads Teddy Swims with the fish.
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0: And that's it for the ads. It's going to spit rain on and off. I know there's no way to actually time it, but it's humid and it's spitting rain on and off. Dave and Jimmy, this is a radio contest. We're giving away Teddy Swims tickets. He's playing nationwide real soon. And then I fell down the steps the other day and said, Teddy swims with the fishes. What a better way to send up some gambling thing with... What's your name?
16: My name?
0: Yeah.
16: Rocco.
0: Rocco.
16: Rocco.
0: Rocco is going to be your blackjack dealer. At 821-WNCI, which is 821-9624. You beat Rocco. Teddy swims with the fishes.
16: That's right. You beat me. Not every guy can beat me. Forget about it. All right.
17: I graduated with two Roccos, and I grew up thinking that everyone was Italian because I lived in Youngstown.
0: Well, you're kind of, you're really close to the truth. Steven, is this you?
18: It is.
16: Steven, I'm going to make you an offer you can't refuse.
0: Good.
16: Why are you laughing, Kelsey? Am I funny? How am I funny? Why am I funny?
0: All of them. Just put them all in.
16: How am I funny?
17: Oh, I just think you're such a fun...
16: How am I funny to you?
17: You're a fun person.
16: So I'm a funny. You make you like a clown? Or I make you laugh like a clown?
17: No, not like that. No, just because I like you so much.
16: That's all I got, buddy.
17: Oh.
0: Steven might win, and then we're going to dance for 2 minutes. So what do you got?
16: Steven, we're going to play 21. You ready?
18: Ready.
16: Let's go. Forget about it. You're doing it. You're doing it. You're in. Here we go. You got an 8. My card is down.
0: Okay. Mm-hmm.
16: You got a 7, Steven. I got an 8. 15 against my 8. What do you want to do?
18: Oh, I'm gonna stay.
16: You're gonna stay at 15.
17: Oh, wow, is that the right move, Rocco?
16: I would not recommend it.
17: Oh.
16: Okay.
0: That was good.
16: You know what I recommend? The veal. You got a 15. I got an 8. My other card is a 10. You lost 18 to 15.
17: Man, that was
16: you sleep with the fishes, my friend.
0: Oh, I'm sorry, Steven.
16: That's what you get.
0: Thanks. That's insult to injury. You
16: got
0: to
16: know a guy who knows a guy who knows a guy.
0: You know,
16: I can set you up.
0: Dave and Jimmy, are you there?
18: Yeah.
0: What's your name?
18: Dave.
16: Dave, let's go. And when we're done, Dave, you didn't see nothing, okay? You never met me. You don't know nothing. Here we go.
0: You just got a swagger to that accent.
16: You got a 10, my man. My friend, my good friend. You got a 10. I got a down card. You got an ace, my friend. You got a blackjack.
17: Whoa.
16: I have a king. Wait, let me see what's underneath my king. It is a 9. You win.
0: Hey.
18: Let's go.
16: You are a winner. Let's go. Forget about it. Take it and run, man. You never saw me. You don't know me.
18: Got it.
0: Hang on, Dave.
17: Keep my name out of your mouth.
16: That's right.
0: I am fascinated, and so is my wife, by mob movies.
17: Oh,
0: we
17: yeah.
0: shouldn't be. They're horribly violent.
16: Got a lot of opinions over there.
0: Yeah. Good. I'm glad I did.
16: That mouth just keeps moving.
17: Mm.
0: I almost asked you.
16: Yeah.
0: And by the way, you sound great. That should be a character
16: thanks,
0: of yours.
16: Thanks.
0: Rocco.
17: Thanks.
0: The famous Godfather movie, Marlon Brando, it didn't feel that his voice sounded enough like he needed to be. So he shoved a whole box of tissue paper into his cheeks not only puff them out, but also to instill the sound of his voice.
16: It wasn't tissue, it was cannoli.
0: I was this close to asking you to fill your mouth with tissues. I don't know how that would have
16: I'm not that much of a method actor.
0: So Teddy swims with the fishes is over for now.
16: I respect that bit. You gotta just ask for a little respect in this world. That's it.
17: Don't flip the table.
16: I'll flip that table. That lasagna's not good. Okay.
0: Man, we're checking so many things. I mean, if you're a longtime listener, you probably get it. That's a comedic note from
16: Andrew
0: Schultz.
16: Yeah, there you go.
0: And he was doing something about it, and it was totally wrong. He said, countries that respect the women in their lives have horrible food. Countries that are maybe a little more
16: sexist,
0: yeah. Maybe,
17: yeah,
0: have great food. And then he checks this thing. If the man is flipping the table, he doesn't like the food.
16: But the next time, the food's going to be good once you flip the table.
0: Good, yeah. This is Dave and Jimmy.
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0: Just waiting for the fraternal order of Italians to call.
16: Kelsey knows them all in Youngstown.
17: I do.
0: Would you

0: WNC at Columbus. My apologies to the fans of Juicy J. I jumped in and stole his wrath.
1: I-71 South already heavy down through the fairgrounds with a disabled vehicle south of Hudson. There's an accident blocking a couple lanes. 71 South beyond 161. Another crash scene for 270 South ramp for 670 West. I-71 northbound with a crash at 270 on the south side along with one at I-70. I'm Johnny Hill from the Total Traffic Center.
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3: Good morning. I'm Kelsey Webb, and here's what's happening on this Thursday morning. A judge has ruled the suspect in last year's New Albany warehouse mass shooting not guilty by reason of insanity. Bruce Foster III will be treated at a behavioral facility for the remainder of his life. The mother charged in the Vinton County child abuse investigation was in court yesterday, pleading not guilty in two separate cases. Elizabeth Siders is accused of endangering her 16 children. She and her husband are also accused of sexually abusing a minor in their care who was not an immediate family member. Also, Sider's attorney declined to address speculation that she's currently pregnant. There will be a full-scale emergency exercise drill at John Glenn International Airport today. Travelers are advised not to be alarmed by visible smoke, rescue equipment, and emergency vehicles. Storm Team 4 meteorologist Macy Tetrick says partly sunny, near 90 again today. Heavy rounds of rain possible in some areas. Dry and only 80 tomorrow. And that's what's happening on this Thursday morning. I'm Kelsey Webb on WNCI.
0: Dave and Jimmy, happy Thursday. This is Dave Kalin, Jimmy Jam, and Kelsey Webb. Tomorrow, comedian Chris Porter, a big favorite of the show. Seriously, it's almost like just knock off. Show up and have a good time. He's at the Funny Bone, right?
4: Yes.
0: Tickets. Let's sell this thing out before you, well, sell almost all of it out, except for two seats, and then it'll still come in. At the Funny Bone, Chris Porter tomorrow. Now, celebrity news brought to you by Wright Pat Credit Union.
4: All right, Travis Kelce got duped out of millions. It's just so perfect. It's just so perfect. He got caught up in a Ponzi scheme. And he thought he was investing in a company called Swift Arc Venture Labs Fund.
5: He was manifesting his relationship.
4: He probably did it for her.
6: Hey, yeah. Bae. It's called Swift. It was going to be a present, and then somehow I lost my money, Bae.
7: What are you investing in something like that for, Travis? You have to be smarter than that.
6: I also bought us a baseball team.
5: while we're talking about
4: yeah.
5: it.
4: Yeah. Anyway. So he got duped, and this guy said he was investing in this fund, which was a Pakistani Marlboro, or what was
0: Philip
4: it?
0: Philip Morris. Pakistan.
4: Philip Morris Pakistan.
0: Because them Pakistanis like them cigarettes.
4: And then that went under, so this guy started just using all the money for private jets and living life in the fast lane, the high life. The dude got sentenced to 11 years in prison for this. He's supposed to pay these people back. It's like $35 million. He doesn't have that money. So old Siddharth Jawahar got the best of Travis.
5: Jeez.
6: That's fine, but the Buffalo Bills aren't going to get the best of me.
4: So, have you ever heard of Dr. Squatch?
5: No.
4: No. Have you ever heard of that, Olivia? Squatch? No, they make soap.
5: Oh.
4: And it's like this real high-end soap company. Anyway, they're going to make a limited edition set of soap and deodorant called Feral Fox. You have any idea what that is? It's going to be... they're teaming up with Megan Fox to do this. It's going to have fresh sea salt, wild juniper berry, and rugged leather. A scent so captivating it turns attraction into obsession. I got to get some.
5: Makes you feral.
4: Yes. Well... it's so limited, the release of this. You have to enter a drawing at Dr. Squatch tomorrow morning for a chance to buy it.
5: That's a terrible name for a high-end company.
4: Doctor, you never heard of it? I've totally heard of it. Yeah. No, Squatch. Yeah.
0: I would have come up with another name.
4: Yeah. I've seen it. It's everywhere. You can see it at Walmart. It's Walmart. You can see it anywhere.
0: No, but you have to explain your way out of Squatch.
4: They're only good, but then they will release 5,000 bundles at Target and Walmart.
0: Dr. Squatch should be a gyno. Yeah. That sounds like a gynecologist name.
5: Make
0: Squatch.
5: Make your crotch smell good.
0: I wasn't going to go there, but thank you.
4: I'm going to enter that contest.
5: You should.
4: I know.
5: Yeah.
4: So I can smell like a feral cat. Fox. Feral Fox. Miriam just released their... They're adding four... God, come on. Relax, Miriam. They're adding 1,400 new words to their dictionary.
5: Oh, man. Oh,
0: we're inventing them every day, it seems.
4: Looks maxing.
5: 1,400?
4: Looks maxing with two X's. That's really a word. And it's stupid. They're also adding cuffing season, yacht rock. These are old. These should have been added years ago.
5: Yeah.
4: California sober, super fur food, meme coin, vibe coding, neck beard. Yeah.
5: What's vibe coding?
4: You don't know vibe coding?
0: I have no idea.
4: I was vibe coding with my girlfriend last night.
5: Well,
4: we were out at Social
5: Squatch.
4: Kitchen till midnight vibe coding.
0: Hey, accurate.
4: Julia Stiles paid tribute to Dolly Parton on Dancing. Who got voted off last night? Damn it, I meant to look that up.
5: I have no idea.
4: It was a shock. According to People Magazine, it was a shocking vote off.
5: Oh.
4: I'll look it up.
5: Okay.
4: Then you know where I'm going.
5: Mm-hmm.
4: What do you kids talk about a mic over there?
8: Wasn't it like the Connor guy? I don't know if that was...
0: Okay, how about we check that and then get back to you?
4: All right. I'll do it right now.
0: You are checking.
4: No, I'm not checking. I just popped my head. My chat is screwed up lately. Is anyone else's chat screwed up?
5: It's taking over the world.
4: I know. I don't know. Somebody look that up for me. Who got voted off Dancing Stars list? That can't be that hard. New list out of the Forbes released the most wealthy list. Richest Americans.
0: Yep.
4: Richest everybody, I assume, because I don't think Sergey Brin is American. Zuckerberg is six at $212 billion.
5: I think it is all Americans.
4: Is it?
5: Yeah.
4: Mm-hmm. Yeah,
5: people
4: it is.
5: Living
4: it
5: in
4: is.
5: The U.S.?
4: Oh, no. Oh, no.
5: What?
4: Number seven is Larry Ellison.
5: Oh, is he? He's going to give money to Michigan.
4: He's the Michigan supporter.
0: He's the Michigan guy.
5: Oracle.
4: Shoot,
5: CEO.
4: I almost said the other word.
5: Oh.
4: He has $204 billion. He can afford 100 Bryce Underwoods. $10 billion, Bryce. He could pay each guy on that team $5 million.
0: You know, Ohio needs more active billionaire support.
4: We do, for sure. I'll see on this list. Michael Dell, Larry Page. Just to put in perspective, Jeff Bezos is number two at $378 billion, right?
5: Mm-hmm.
4: $378 billion. Number one jumps up to $908 billion for Elon Musk.
5: Whoa.
4: That's insane, right?
5: Man.
4: I know. So Larry Ellison, of course, is on that list. That's the dude who is giving money to Michigan for their football program. Sarah Jane Nader got voted off last night. I don't know who that is.
5: So, okay. Let's look it up.
4: It sure isn't shocking to me because I don't know who the hell she is. This guy on TikTok is pretty funny. He filmed himself every day opening the phone book, phoning a random person up and asking them if they would play a round of golf with him. And he did it every day on day 13. Day 33, somebody said yes. And he went out and filmed him playing a round of golf with some random guy that he called.
5: That's
4: hilarious, isn't it?
5: Yeah.
4: Spider-Man, the new all-time highest grossing movie ever at the domestic box office. Are you kidding me? So does it pass Titanic?
5: Yeah.
4: I mean...
0: Again, what they call box office... could be adjusted for inflation in raw dollars.
4: Well,
0: yes.
4: The previous record was Star Wars Episode 7, The Force Awakens, at $936 million. This now has beat that. After that was number three was Avatar.
0: I mean, Titanic, Avatar, all those ones.
4: No, Avatar's global.
0: They've been, you know, they've been out a while. They made an inflated adjustment. Money. It's hard to explain. In other words, I think this is just raw numbers, but I think other movies have been more successful.
4: It's all raw numbers. Avengers Endgame is there. Well, it's funny. I always thought Titanic, it's not even on the list of any of these. It's not even close. Ozzy Osbourne's final concert will hit movie theaters October 28th. Jeez, would you go to movie theater and see Ozzy sit in a chair and sing? Remember, he couldn't even walk?
5: No,
0: but if I'm a big fan of a certain similar situation.
4: That sounds sad.
0: The ending is horrible.
4: It sounds horribly sad to me. Yesterday was 100 days until Christmas. Hallmark would like you to know that. I know. Lee Greenwood, 9/11, was on a Southwest Airlines flight and got up and grabbed the microphone and sang "Proud to be an American."
5: Really?
4: That would kind of scare me a little. I don't know why.
5: Yeah.
4: That same day, he performed Proud to Be an American at the Yankees versus Mets game in New York. On 9-11. That's pretty cool. 9-11.
5: Yeah.
4: There you go.
0: That's that. When we come back, Kelsey.
5: We're going to talk about the dry texting epidemic. You thought I was going to say something else.
0: Dry texting epidemic.
5: Right.
0: All right.
5: Not what you did in high school. Which is...
0: No. Well, yeah. Wait, and then you paint the picture. This is Dave and Jimmy.
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10: It's another warm and muggy day Thursday with a high of 88 degrees, plus a chance for additional showers and thunderstorms scattered through the day. Rain could be heavy at times, and there's a flood watch in effect for portions of central Ohio until 2 p.m. today. Heading into Friday, we will slowly begin to dry out. It is a cooler day to end the week with a high near 80. I'm Storm Team 4 meteorologist Macy Tetrick on the Morning Zoo.
0: Thick and rich. Hi.
5: So yesterday, the mother in the Vinton County child abuse case, the one that had 16 kids, was in court to answer to those charges of abusing her own kids and then also abusing a minor along with her husband, sexually abusing him. And this was not a child. It was not an immediate family member. I mean, as if the case couldn't get worse. That was the original case that led them to the house when they found the kids. And on top of it all, Elizabeth Siders appears to be pregnant again. She put her hand on her belly. It's not super obvious, but as a woman, I thought it immediately. And
0: so that's your, you think?
5: Oh, man. Yeah, so then the internet broke out in speculation, and they asked her attorney, who said that he could not comment on that at this time.
0: Okay. Which is attorney speak for hell yeah.
5: I know. But I mean, I hope it's just that... Not that she gained weight and we're all saying she's pregnant publicly. I think she has bigger problems than that.
0: Yeah.
5: Also, the suspect in last year's New Albany warehouse mass shooting received a not guilty by reason of insanity ruling.
4: Did he kill people?
5: Yes.
4: Yeah. See, if people, I were a family member, I'd not be happy at all.
5: I know. That would be rough. I know. But that man, I mean, hearing voices, had a whole dialogue in his head of what...
4: Oh, he's insane.
5: Yeah, exactly.
4: But he's guilty.
5: Exactly, yeah. There will be a full-scale emergency exercise drill at John Glenn today, so there could be smoke and emergency vehicles. Travis Kelce is one of several victims in a $35 million Ponzi scheme, which we are all enjoying this morning. It's just so predictable.
0: Travis
5: Kelce,
0: kill Travis's
5: Ponzi scheme.
0: Life.
5: Yes.
0: However, it's funny. Interesting. Yeah.
5: UDF is offering 40 cents off every gallon of gas during a flash sale today from 3 to 7 at all locations. From what I read, everyone can get this, not just loyalty people. The people in the loyalty program get an additional 6 cents off the 40, so 46 cents off a gallon. Okay. So I'm sure it's going to be a madhouse today at every location.
0: Yeah.
5: Also, Kroger announced that it's ended its partnership with Red Bull, meaning that no Red Bull energy drinks will be sold at any Kroger locations or any of their gas stations.
0: My opinion, for the time being, I believe this is some off-the-table pricing war between the two of them.
5: Pricing war?
0: In other words, Red Bull wants to charge you this. Kroger says, no, we got to keep it here.
5: Hmm.
0: Or it's some personal crap.
5: Yeah.
0: The head honcho of whoever makes the decisions at Kroger got into a spat with a Red Bull guy.
5: Mm.
0: And he got wings. This is WNCI.
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0: And that's it for the ad. Yes, thanks for your patience.
1: It's another warm and muggy day Thursday with a high of 88 degrees, plus a chance for additional showers and thunderstorms scattered through the day. Rain could be heavy at times, and there's a flood watch in effect for portions of central Ohio until 2 p.m. today. Heading into Friday, we will slowly begin to dry out. It is a cooler day to end the week with a high near 80. I'm Storm Team 4 meteorologist Macy Tetrick on the Morning Zoo.
0: Kelsey's break in a moment, but this for Saturday, Jimmy and Kelsey will be hosting our tailgate at the Varsity Club before the Kent State game, and because the Kent State game is noon, this party starts early.
2: We're going to be there really early. The band starts at 9. We've got a great band. They're hysterical. They're called the Ladies' Night. Give me 2 seconds, Dave, to play. This is what they sound like, this band. It's a guy singing. Play all female songs. Yeah, that's a dude. And they're worth seeing. So we're going to be there starting early with them. 9, free to get in, 21 over, Varsity Club Saturday.
0: Dave and Jimmy, this is Kelsey Webb, and she's very excited. I think this is a good topic.
3: Oh, I am. We're going to talk about dry texting and how it can end a relationship and how it's becoming an epidemic because we use texting to communicate with everyone these days.
0: So what's the definition of it?
3: Okay, I mean, it's just like hitting someone with a brick. Your response is like, you know, there's no continuation. There's no follow-up. They're just ending the conversation, basically. So an example would be okay or K. If someone hits you with that, the relationship is on airplane mode.
0: Okay.
3: Now, this isn't your coworkers. These are people you date, you know, right. Like people who should show interest in you. LOL, it's the laugh equivalent of a limp handshake.
0: LOL has been...
2: I like LOL. I think when someone says that...
0: Too many group chats where that's like, come on, man.
3: Yeah.
2: Oh, really? Lazy. To me, that's a real thing.
0: Being
2: like
0: lazy.
2: I say it. I've said it like twice in my life when I'm actually laughing at something.
3: Right. Yeah. I mean...
0: Well, then take the creative urgency and say, that made me laugh.
3: Yeah. Mm. I'm okay with LOL. You're right. At least it's like positive. I'm laughing out loud. Noted. So if your partner texts you back with...
2: Oh, that's the worst.
3: Noted.
2: That's something Dave would say.
3: Oh, like, yeah, that
2: when
3: is.
2: When I text us about the show.
0: Accurate.
3: Noted.
2: Right.
3: Well, this is the corporate email energy, like your boss is texting you. Also, thumbs up emoji. We've said it a million times. It's the universal symbol for I'm done with this conversation.
2: Yeah, right. I love it.
0: Or they want to put their 2 cents in, but they're really not passionate about it. My wife will thumbs up a tree. An abandoned parking lot.
3: Oh, yeah.
0: A dumpster.
3: I'll love a tree. I don't thumbs up anything. I'm going to love the dumpster, you know, because I want to be enthusiastic about what you shared with me. They say it's basically ghosting with punctuation.
0: Yeah, it's a waste.
3: Sorry, fell asleep. Why it's dry. They probably were awake. They just didn't want to talk to you.
0: Well, how do you make texting moist? That's what, I mean, you're giving me.
3: A moist text?
0: Yeah.
3: Oh.
0: Turn me on.
3: Questions about my life, follow-up questions about what's going on, sending me GIFs or GIFs, sending me emojis, sending me pictures, responding to my texts with interesting thoughts and enthusiasm. That's very moist. Now, I'm not asking for that every day, but maybe sometimes on a Friday
2: exhausting.
3: Night.
2: Exhausting, jeez.
3: Oh, I know. Yeah, but that's what relationships
0: that
3: are
0: you.
3: Exhausting.
2: I didn't sometimes like hearing you say it, let alone doing it all.
0: I'm surprised when you acknowledge texts.
3: Yeah,
0: we'll send you. We'll send you important stuff like, hey, you got to be here at 5:30.
2: I don't acknowledge group texts because I don't want to be on them.
3: Okay.
2: Yeah.
3: Now, then why important. Are you so angry when someone does not text you back?
2: I'm not angry.
3: You come in here all the time and say, I didn't get a reply.
2: When it has something to do with work.
3: But he's saying
2: they're not
3: work.
2: Doing their job.
3: He's saying work stuff, ideas, you don't respond to him.
2: They're not.
3: Is it because
2: work
3: it's Dave?
2: Stuff. They sent a video yesterday of Bigfoot in the forest. If that's work.
0: No, that was good.
2: Okay.
0: That was good.
2: That was actually pretty really good. I did. Okay. I didn't understand it, but I saw it.
3: Okay.
0: You didn't understand it?
2: No. I thought at the end the head was going to be pulled off and it'd be like Travis Kelce or something. I didn't get it.
0: Okay. I'm going to take a 20-second detour.
3: Oh, please.
0: I deserve to do this.
3: Yeah.
0: So I'm sitting there waiting for my job to take place. There's some things technically that have to happen and they're running late. So I'm literally staring at a computer and I can do nothing. I looked up the old classic Bigfoot first sighting filmed on film. And what they did is they frame corrected it. If you remember it, it's really blurry and it's really jumpy, like a real shaky old film camera. Mm-hmm. Well, due to technology, you can take this and adjust it so you can see what the perspective was. And it doesn't look like Bigfoot. It looks like a guy with a furry costume just walking. Hey, just walking through woods.
2: Well, I didn't know what you were trying to say. It looked the same to me.
3: He was just letting you know that Bigfoot is not real.
2: Yeah.
3: And you believe in Bigfoot.
2: I believe in Bigfoot.
0: I'm not the way it was.
3: Because you identify with him.
0: I'm not convincing him. You know, you can believe in Bigfoot. I guess that's what I did when I was bored. I was waiting for something to enter our computer.
2: I know.
3: Well,
2: that was nice.
0: But that's the exception,
3: a reply.
0: Not the rule. Most of my texts are, hey, we got to do this.
2: I'm just saying. Right? I'm using the latest example. Dave was texting video of Bigfoot.
0: So we recommend no more dryness. Be moist in your texting. This is Dave and Jimmy.
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0: It's fantastic video.
2: You want to turn a girl on, send her video of Bigfoot.
0: Well, I wasn't trying to turn
3: the old footage.
0: You two on.
3: Reimagine.
0: To sit there and wait for our boss to unleash something online so I can do my job, you get Bigfoot. Frame corrected on Reddit.

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16: Good morning, I'm Kelsey Webb, and here's what's happening on this Thursday morning. A judge has ruled the suspect in last year's New Albany warehouse mass shooting not guilty by reason of insanity. Bruce Foster III will be treated at a behavioral facility for the remainder of his life. The mother charged in the Vinton County child abuse investigation was in court yesterday, pleading not guilty in two separate cases. Elizabeth Siders is accused of endangering her 16 children. She and her husband are also accused of sexually abusing a minor in their care who was not an immediate family member. Also, Siders' attorney declined to address speculation that she's currently pregnant. There will be a full-scale emergency exercise drill at John Glenn International Airport today. Travelers are advised not to be alarmed by visible smoke, rescue equipment, and emergency vehicles. Storm Team 4 meteorologist Macy Tetrick says partly sunny, near 90 again today. Heavy rounds of rain possible in some areas. Dry and only 80 tomorrow. And that's what's happening on this Thursday morning. I'm Kelsey Webb on WNCI.
0: Gotta move. Got a lot of things to do. Dave and Jimmy. This is Dave Kalin, Jimmy Jam, and Kelsey Webb. We take the best of every show and we put it into a podcast. Some of you like to get down with that stuff. So there it is at the iHeartRadio app. Just type in Dave and Jimmy. There's no other show that would be that generically named. iHeartRadio, Dave and Jimmy. You're welcome.

0: Kennedy Center has been closed after a judge refused to let President Trump put his name back on the building. Good news is, it's about to become the coolest spirit Halloween ever. The Olsen twins were spotted in similar outfits in New York City. Then a Central Park zookeeper returned them to the meerkat exhibit. Benny Blanco revealed how he won over Selena Gomez. He waited until she was congested and lost her sense of smell. Today is National Coloring Day. According to Crayola, the most popular crayon is sky blue. The least popular is Cyclospora brown. Man in Georgia broke into a person's pool and made out with a rubber duck. He's described as armed and Ernie from Sesame Street.
1: Rubber ducky, you're the one. You make bath time lots of fun.
0: Okay, whatever.
2: I remember that song.
3: Of course.
0: You want to hear something really weird? Listen to the beginning of it. You're going to remember this too, which...
4: Well, here I am in my tubby again, and my tubby's all filled with water and nice fluffy suds. And I've got my soap and washcloth to wash myself. And I've got my nifty scrub brush to help me scrub my back. And I've got a fluffy towel to dry myself when I'm done. But there's one other thing that...
0: When I heard that, I was like...
2: Meanwhile, in the background is Angry Bear Bert. The hell are you doing in there? What's going on?
3: Were they gay?
0: Were they gay?
2: No,
3: no. No, okay. Just friends. Okay.
0: Bert was just in the bathtub, coincidentally.
2: No, because back in this, when the late 60s, 70s, when this whole thing was invented, they weren't pushing that stuff yet.
3: Yeah, but there was subliminal stuff, like Scooby-Doo's Thelma, or who from
2: Thelma? No, that's different planet. Gay? Different planet, Thelma. It has been made, it has evolved into.
3: Okay, now we know.
2: You got jokes?
0: I got jokes.
2: Let's get it.
0: And I suggest that we, where is it? Oh, man.
3: What happened?
0: I had the perfect joke for our conversation here.
3: Oh.
0: All right, it's okay.
3: It's okay. Edit.
0: Here we go. You ready? Those cartoons were not thinking that kind of stuff.
3: Okay.
0: Let's go. Starbucks unveiled drinks inspired by Charlie Brown, and Subaru unveiled an SUV inspired by Peppermint Patty.
3: The gay
0: joke. Perfect timing. The British Army is now testing camouflage horses in warfare. I'm starting to understand why a ragtag group of poorly organized colonists beat them in 1776. Scientists said they found a bird feather in 66 million year old dinosaur poop. They also said their careers in science aren't going as planned. The original cast of Young Guns reunited for a fan fest, then headed off to the overnight shift at Trader Joe's. Fashion designer Bob Mackie died. He had a heart attack after he saw employees at a hot dog on a stick. Finally, Nicole Kidman says she felt lonely after winning her Oscar. Well, good. Adam Sandler's never going to feel lonely.
2: There we go. That's fast-moving, late-breaking. Let me go find that joke news you can trust. That'll be on our podcast. Or if you're listening to our podcast now, hi, this is Dave and Jimmy.
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7: It's a warm and a muggy day today. Temperatures near 88 degrees, plus some scattered thunderstorms. Rain could be heavy at times. I'm Storm Team 4 meteorologist Macy Tetrick on the morning zoo.
2: It's thick and humidy.

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0: or no. Doesn't matter.
1: You'll tell us right now.
0: Pat McAfee was invited into Taylor Swift's suite. He watched the Monday Night Football game in there with Tom Cruise.
1: Pat McAfee is a popular ESPN sports host.
0: He's the network now. Well, he's the face of the network. He blew by everybody.
1: A lot of people don't orbit planet ESPN.
0: So, and Tom Cruise was in there, and I said to Kelsey, she's all about who she's being seen with, man. It's never just her being with a bunch of nobodies, and just like her wedding.
2: Anyone would do that, not the wedding.
0: I don't think
2: but
0: that, so.
2: You're at a game. You're going to put the
0: You're
2: going to
0: invite
2: profile.
0: A bunch of people you don't know?
2: I don't know if she invited Pat McAfee into her suite. Maybe the chief said, the celebs go into this suite. Is that cool?
0: Oh, no, it's her. He said I was in.
2: Oh, he was invited
0: Taylor
2: by Taylor.
0: Invited me into her suite. But to watch the game.
2: Do we know at all her history with Pat McAfee?
0: Yes, he said he's never met her before.
2: Oh.
1: Okay, this angers you?
2: I just think we would do the
0: very
2: same.
0: Very fake of her.
2: Or anyone would.
0: I would not fill my suite with a bunch of celebrities.
2: Oh.
0: If I had a suite and I was a big celebrity.
1: Celebrities fake a lot.
0: She fakes everything. It's like her wedding. Fine. All right.
1: Dave and Jimmy, now Rando News. According to a new report, and again, a report like anything, you'd believe it or not. Over half of Americans say their mental load is at maximum capacity every day, every week.
2: Every moment. I think it's phones. You know?
1: I think it's a combination of all of your family stuff.
2: And then also with parenting now, we are expected to be so much more involved with our children than our parents were, you know?
0: I don't know.
2: Absolutely, from what I see.
0: Right, but you're involved with your children. No. There's still a lot of parents that aren't.
2: Sure, but I think that the average parent feels an expectation to be way more involved now. Like, all my parent friends.
0: Yes, in Dublin, Ohio.
2: No, that I've ever met.
0: Rich suburban friends.
2: They're not rich at all.
1: Hey, Judgment King, shut up.
0: I'm just saying, you live your life and that's what you see.
1: Even if you have money, if you've made a commitment to certain things, you max out on your experience.
0: I don't know if society totally has that pressure that you feel. And it's a good pressure, and you're doing the right thing.
2: But I think we're overcompensating for the lack of our parents' involvement.
1: Yeah.
2: Like, weekends are dedicated to children now. From not just in my bubble.
0: In your bubble.
2: But I go out in the community. I talk to a lot of people.
0: In Dublin, Ohio.
2: No, I do appearances in Lancaster. I go out to
0: Lancaster,
2: Newark.
0: They do not devote their weekend to children.
2: Oh. Well,
0: I was talking to somebody in Lancaster.
2: Jimmy knows parents in Lancaster.
0: You go to those soccer fields, you're lucky to find one parent out there.
2: Jimmy's right.
1: You're passionate, but come on, man.
0: I'm just saying.
1: You're a single guy. You have multiple homes. You were just telling us about how much money you've lost in financial decisions.
2: I get what you're saying.
0: What she's saying.
2: But I'm not taking my demo just from Dublin. You know, as a parent, I'm all over the internet. I'm seeing TikToks all the time about how parenting is so much harder now because we are supposed to dedicate our lives to kids.
1: Okay, I'm going to circle back. So if you feel stressed, this isn't an answer, but it happened last week. In San Francisco, a group of more than 100 people got together to go to the shore and scream at the ocean to just let it all out.
2: Mm-hmm.
1: That's weird.
0: When they scream, we're losers. We have nothing else to do.
1: No, they just screamed out their frustrations. Primal scream, as a theory, has been around for quite some time. It's just interesting to see more than 100 people decided to get together and scream at the ocean.
0: It's a nice day for all the sunbathers out there.
1: Well, I'm sure they
0: do. What the hell's going on? Someone called Top Dog.
2: Oh, God.
0: Why are you screaming at the ocean? Someone tell you to scream at the ocean?
1: Okay, please shut up. Now, the best of late night from last night.
3: Costco has become a major social hub where shoppers go to meet friends, date, and build community. Listen, if you could land a date with a $1.50 hot dog breath, God bless you. That's what I think. Hey, you guys see this? Capri Sun is releasing a new 24-ounce pouch called the Big Pouch. That's three times the typical size. Yeah, basically, it's a Franzia that got sober.
1: Very fine. Jimmy Fallon. I'm not necessarily paying attention to the ins and outs and daily life of the United States Senate. But man, 2 days ago, this was really interesting. The head of the FBI, his name is Kash Patel. He's in a committee hearing. He's being talked to by the senators about the recent goings on in the FBI. The FBI has, and I don't want to say lowered their standards, they've changed standards for how to qualify to even try to be in the FBI. And one of the things they used to say is, if you ever engaged in bestiality, we don't want you in the FBI. That rule has gone away, and all the senators are saying,
4: why?
1: Why are we that desperate? Are we going to consider people who are into bestiality? His return is, well, maybe they were forced or trafficked to. And I'm like, I didn't know.
0: How's this even a big point of discussion?
1: I don't, because in the Senate,
2: audio talking about bestiality and FBI.
1: And the senators are going back and forth. The cash bell's trying to do this, that, and the other thing. And at the bottom of it all is, legally, bestiality is no longer closing the door on your career at the FBI. As long as you can prove you were forced into it.
0: That's good to know for some people.
1: Hey, there's job openings. Oh, my God. The cost of driving. A new study from AAA says the average yearly cost to own and operate a new vehicle has jumped to $12,800. Depreciation is a big part of this, and they only mean new cars. You buy a new car, once you drive it off the lot, it just loses its value.
0: That's good to know.
1: Used car prices have climbed to pandemic levels. The average used car price hit $27,000-ish in the month of August. That's the highest it's been since the middle of COVID.
0: That's the average used car price.
1: Yeah.
0: Holy moly, that's a lot, isn't it?
2: Yeah.
1: It depends on what you want.
0: And really Carvana's only offering me $16,000 now for my old Jeep. It keeps going down every month. They send me, here's your value.
2: Better sell it.
0: I know.
1: Here's the story about a kid doing good. A 3-year-old in Texas named, I'll go with Emmy, E-M-I. She's being honored for helping save her mom's life during a medical emergency. She was the only other person in the home where mom suffered a seizure. Emmy somehow knew to FaceTime her grandparents.
2: Aww.
1: Don't ask me why. She's 3.
2: Yeah.
1: They're away in Georgia, about 700 miles away, and they helped her. They helped her contact 911. Or maybe the grandparents in Georgia just said, "Hang on, let me put you on hold. We'll call 911." Anyways, this 3-year-old also stood at the door and unlocked the deadbolt so the cops could get in.
2: Oh my! Mm. 3.
1: Wow. If that was on your daughter, you would be dead. Did you know there's a limit to caffeine? If you do 179 espresso shots, that would be enough caffeine to kill you.
2: Oh.
1: I wouldn't get past 25. Your own tolerance may vary. This is Dave and Jimmy.
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7: It's a warm and a muggy day today. Temperatures near 88 degrees, plus some scattered thunderstorms. Rain could be heavy at times. I'm Storm Team 4 meteorologist Macy Tetrick on the morning zoo.

0: Dave and Jimmy. Happy Thursday. Headlines here. Later joke news. That's great. Another pair of Teddy Swims tickets. Today we call it Teddy Swims with the Fishes. It's gambling. But I like an Italian accent in my casinos. I'm from Pittsburgh. This is what Halleck is. Now your headlines brought to you by RightPath Credit Union.
1: I don't know why this story is just perfect, but it is just the perfect story. Travis Kelce named in a victim in a multi-million dollar Ponzi scheme, which means he invested with some dude that was a scam the whole time. This guy, I'm not going to even give you his name, some Indian name I can't pronounce, pleaded guilty 3 counts of wire fraud, was ordered to pay $31 million in restitution. He built these Dumbos out of $35 million and pretended like he was investing it into Philip Morris, Pakistan. Now, maybe he did for some time, but the company went under. He didn't care. That's when the Ponzi started, I guess. Took money from new clients, paid off old clients. Hey, look, the money's coming in. Meanwhile, he's buying private jets, going on luxurious vacations, staying in 5-star hotels, gourmet dining, the whole thing that we would do if we were running a Ponzi scheme.
2: All right, yeah.
1: Well, he got busted, 11 years in prison, and we don't know how much Travis put it. I get to see Taylor. Well, actually, she'd be like, oh, I get to see that face she's making. What? What? Are you kidding me? But it just, the meme on the back of her mind, in the teeny, teeny, teeny back of her mind.
2: Has to say, what a dummy.
1: Yeah, someone's saying, this isn't going to be a good look for me.
2: Yeah.
1: That everyone already thinks this guy's dumb because he's a pro football player.
2: Yeah.
1: Now he's getting caught up in something like this, which... it is funny, but we could all get caught up in it, I guess.
2: Sure, and other pro athletes were also involved.
0: Jimmy's sweating as he says it.
1: No,
0: our money taken advantage of.
2: Yeah.
1: Oh, I've lost money in bad investments, but that was my own doing. It wasn't being taken. I never invested with somebody who lied to me.
2: Right.
1: So, that's just funny. Because you typically think big, dumb NFL player would fall for this, and he did.
2: Which was smart of the Ponzi scheme guy, you know, let me target.
1: Target athletes? Yeah.
2: Dumber athletes.
1: Yeah, with a lot of money.
0: But eventually, this all comes out. There's very few people to get away with this.
2: For sure.
1: What was the big one? What was his name? Bernie Ponzi. Madoff?
2: Oh, yes.
1: Yeah.
2: Good job.
0: Thank you, Jimmy.
1: Well, I know, because I lost $1 million.
0: You don't remember yesterday, but you remember that one. All right, there's more to come. Now music news, and this is unfortunate, and please don't jump the joke. I am barely breathing, I can't find the air. Duncan Sheik he's in critical condition. He's receiving medical treatment. This family refuses to tell us why he's in the hospital and in critical condition.
2: Oh, no.
0: So I am not going to say anything about barely breathing. But
1: I'm thinking it all. Sucks.
0: Madonna will be your VMA show opener. Hooray. Lou Graham will join Foreigner for some select dates on their 50th anniversary
1: tour. Come on, Lou.
0: That's good.
1: I'd go see that.
0: All of Taylor Swift's music videos are now on Spotify. Charlie XCX is officially a Playboy cover girl.
2: Oh.
0: Anyone can be a Playboy cover girl.
1: Yeah, doesn't matter anymore.
0: Not like they're publishing anything anymore. And finally, for your delight, Cookie Monster is singing a song to teach kids that it's okay to go when you have to go. You'll recognize the song.

0: she approve this?
1: What, that buddy? Oh, he got the gold.
0: Yeah. I would not approve that.
2: Really?
0: Maybe 10 years from now you can have it, but not now.
2: No, I mean, Chappellone sounds like an artist that would say, okay, Sesame Street, you're doing it for the right reasons.
0: You're still playing it in stadiums and stuff. That song's still on the radio. I don't think I'd be making a potty song yet.
2: I've been singing that to myself.
0: Oh, you go
2: get
0: a lot.
2: In the morning, you're like, I gotta go. This is Dave and Jimmy.
3: Quick question. 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
2: And that's it for the X. Now, depending on where you are, there's a storm cloud coming.
19: It's another warm and muggy day Thursday with a high of 88 degrees, plus a chance for additional showers and thunderstorms scattered through the day. Rain could be heavy at times, and there's a flood watch in effect for portions of central Ohio until 2 p.m. today. Heading into Friday, we will slowly begin to dry out. It is a cooler day to end the week with a high near 80. I'm Storm Team 4 meteorologist Macy Patrick on the Morning Zoo.

0: Yay! WNCI, Olivia Rodrigo, and Drop Dead. You'll get news in a moment. But I found something. It's worth listening to again.
1: Please.
0: It hasn't been heard in decades. I mean, decades. Here's the backstory. Katie Smith, legendary Ohio State basketball player, legendary WNBA basketball player, is going to ring the victory bell before the Kent State game. That's great. That's not why I'm bringing it up. Back in the day when Katie was just leaving Ohio State and transitioning into the pro game, she was a guest on our show many times. She has a very recognizable, distinct accent. And I don't mean that as a dig. I just mean what you're about to hear is Jimmy's impersonation of that accent from Katie Smith.
2: And now, Cooking with Katie Smith.
3: Sup? Yo, sup?
1: Katie.
3: Morning, Sue, sup? Give me some. Katie. Give me some.
4: No.
3: Everybody up high. Everybody, give me some up high. What's up? We're cooking.
4: What are we cooking today,
3: some
4: Katie?
3: What's up? Give me some. High five, Jim J. What's up, Jim J. Today, we're cooking eggs for breakfast. Eggs for breakfast, everybody. Eggs for breakfast. Give me some of them high. Yo, who wants to raise the roof? Who wants to raise the roof for eggs for breakfast? What's up? We got the skillet here. Oh, yeah. Give me some of the skillet. What's up? Oh, give me some of them high. Oh, we got the skillet cooking. We got the skillet cooking here. We got breakfast cooking. Oh, wait a minute. Wait a minute. Someone's here. Hang on. Hang on. Who's here?
5: It's Coach Brian Agnew.
3: Brian Agnew! Yo! Brian Agnew's in the kitchen! He's in the kitchen! Woo! Raise the roof for Coach! Raise the roof for Coach! What do you want, Coach?
5: Two eggs over lightly.
3: Raise the roof! Coach wants two eggs! Coach wants two eggs! Oh, yeah. Oh, wait a minute. Y'all, stop. Who's here? Who's at the door?
2: That's better.
3: It's Sandra Tate. Sandra Tate in the house. Give me some, Sandra.
6: Okay, nothing happens.
2: You're listening to Cooking with Katie Smith.
3: Y'all raise the roof for Sandra.
6: Nothing happens.
1: It's amazing.
3: Wait a minute. Y'all, who wants in the kitchen? Yo, what's in the kitchen?
5: Valerie still.
3: That's it.
6: Nothing happened. People showed up.
3: It was so fantastic.
1: She's so enthusiastic. Oh, did she get to speak at all as the victory bell ringer?
6: I don't think so.
1: Aww.
6: Okay. Look at speak at all.
0: That was great. Who knows? She might show up at our tailgate at the Varsity Club before. Oh, wouldn't that be so amazing?
3: Varsity Club Jimmy before Jam. The game. Jimmy, I heard you making fun of me. Mails up, boy. You still got it.
0: Oh, she made her peace with that long ago.
1: Oh, she doesn't care. She's all right, now so news. Nice. Travis Kelce involved or a victim of a huge Ponzi scheme. We're just finding this out. Several celebs were victims. Bilked out of $35 million collectively. One man from India promised them that they would make a lot of money in Philip Morris stock out of Pakistan. Philip Morris, Pakistan.
0: Right.
1: That's what they were putting their money into.
6: Somebody else duped him. Did you hear about that other scheme? They told me he was going to buy a good
1: Philip
6: baseball
1: Morris,
6: team. No,
1: they
6: told him to buy a good baseball team. And then they sold him the Guardians.
1: Also, there's a flash sale at UDF today. 40 cents off every gallon of gas between 3 and 7.
3: What's up, 40 cents off the gas?
1: If you're going to Kroger today, no Red Bull. How would Katie Smith react to that?
3: Red Bull, I'm going to go get up for the game. Jimmy Jam, who took my Red Bull?
1: Where's my wings? So they have removed all Red Bull from their stores
0: for the
1: and
0: time
1: gas
0: being.
1: Stations.
0: I think it's a disagreement that will be
1: perhaps
0: worked out.
1: Perhaps they did not comment on that.
0: I don't know if you're so into highly, highly amazing caffeine. What else would you get?
1: Well, I mean, for some people, it's part of their daily,
0: they
1: routine.
0: They have an entire aisle of everything that can blow your mind.
1: I like Red Bull more than any other energy drink.
0: Well, then get your own wings. Yes.
1: Fine. I'll go to Giant Eagle, which is purchased by Kroger. Anyway, also the mom in the Vinton County case was in court yesterday, the mom of the 16 kids, and she appeared to be pregnant. And her lawyer said, I cannot comment on that.
0: If she were, mm-hmm. not that this matters.
1: Yeah.
0: That would be kid
1: number 19.
0: Yay. That's news.
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0: No. Yes.
23: It's another warm and muggy day Thursday with a high of 88 degrees, plus a chance for additional showers and thunderstorms scattered through the day. Rain could be heavy at times, and there's a flood watch in effect for portions of central Ohio until 2 p.m. today. Heading into Friday, we will slowly begin to dry out. It is a cooler day to end the week with a high near 80. I'm Storm Team 4 meteorologist Macy Tetrick on the Morning Zoo.
0: It's 74, technically, but it's thick and rich like soup.

0: things to do. Dave and Jimmy. This is Dave Kalin, Jimmy Jam, and Kelsey Webb. We take the best of every show and we put it into a podcast. Some of you like to get down with that stuff. So there it is at the iHeartRadio app. Just type in Dave and Jimmy. There's no other show that would be that generically named. iHeartRadio, Dave and Jimmy. You're welcome. Now, fast-moving, late-breaking joke news you can trust, because you can't trust anybody anymore. Here's JJ on the F and Raven.
1: Thank you. Here we go. Today's pretty good, I gotta tell you.
2: Hey.
1: Everybody get your boom boxes and press record in 3, 2, 1. Got them? Got our cassettes recording?
2: What's a boom box?
1: All right, here we go. Lady Gaga's a new mom. Good thing about having a name like hers is the baby already knows it.
0: That's not bad.
3: Not bad, thank you. Clever. Man.
1: Justin Trudeau is launching a production company. It's called I Need to Impress My Girlfriend Katy Perry Productions.
0: Not the sound I wanted.
1: What was that? I was like, did I just do something? Travis Kelce wore a white top hat when he got married.
2: Oh, no.
1: I'm starting to understand why they banned cameras. Hundreds of people gathered in San Francisco to scream at the ocean. Even more bizarre, that ocean was Billy Ocean. Come on, not bad. Kennedy Center has been closed after a judge refused to let President

0: Trump put his name back on the building. Good news is, it's about to become the coolest spirit Halloween ever. The Olsen twins were spotted in similar outfits in New York City. Then a Central Park zookeeper returned them to the meerkat exhibit.
1: Oh, my God.
0: Betty Blanco revealed how he won over Selena Gomez. He waited until she was congested and lost her sense of smell. Today is National Coloring Day. Huh. According to Crayola, the most popular crayon is sky blue. The least popular is Cyclospora brown. Man in Georgia broke into a person's pool and made out with a rubber duck. He's described as armed and Ernie from Sesame Street.
2: Rubber ducky, you're the one. You make bath time lots of fun.
0: Okay, whatever.
3: I remember that song.
1: Of course.
0: You want to hear something really weird? Listen to the beginning of it. You're going to remember this too, which...
4: Well, here I am in my tubby again, and my tubby's all filled with water and nice fluffy suds. And I've got my soap and washcloth to wash myself. And I've got my nifty scrub brush to help me scrub my back. And I've got a fluffy towel to dry myself when I'm done. But there's one other thing that...
0: When I heard that, I was like...
3: Meanwhile, in the background is Angry Bear Bert. The hell are you doing in there? What's going on?
1: Were they gay?
3: No.
1: Okay. Just friends. Okay.
0: Bert was just in the bathtub coincidentally.
3: No, because back in this, when the late 60s, 70s, when this whole thing was invented, they weren't pushing that stuff yet.
1: Yeah, but there was subliminal stuff, like Scooby-Doo's Velma, or who from
3: Velma? No, that's different
1: she
3: planet.
1: Gay?
3: Different planet, Velma. It has been made, it has evolved into.
1: Okay. Now we know.
3: You got jokes?
0: I got jokes.
3: Let's get it.
0: And I suggest that we, where is it? Oh, man.
1: What happened?
0: Man. I had the perfect joke for our conversation here.
1: So. Oh.
0: All right, it's okay.
1: It's okay. Edit.
0: Here we go, you ready? Those cartoons were not thinking that kind of stuff.
1: Okay.
0: Let's go. Starbucks unveiled drinks inspired by Charlie Brown, and Subaru unveiled an SUV inspired by Peppermint Patty.
1: You did it! That was the
0: gay joke. Perfect timing. The British Army is now testing camouflage horses in warfare. I'm starting to understand why a ragtag group of poorly organized colonists beat them in 1776. Scientists said they found a bird feather in 66-million-year-old dinosaur poop. They also said their careers in science aren't going as planned. The original cast of Young Guns reunited for a fan fest, then headed off to the overnight shift at Trader Joe's. Fashion designer Bob Mackie died. He had a heart attack after he saw employees at a hot dog on a stick. Finally, Nicole Kidman says she felt lonely after winning her Oscar. Well, good. Adam Sandler's never going to feel lonely.
3: There we go. That's fast-moving, late-breaking, let me go find that joke news you can trust. That'll be on our podcast. Or if you're listening to our podcast now. Hi, this is Dave and Jimmy.
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0: It's another warm and muggy day Thursday with a high of 88 degrees, plus a chance for additional showers and thunderstorms scattered through the day. Rain could be heavy at times, and there's a flood watch in effect for portions of central Ohio until 2 p.m. today. Heading into Friday, we will slowly begin to dry out. It is a cooler day to end the week with a high near 80. I'm Storm Team 4 meteorologist Macy Tetrick on the Morning Zoo.
1: Thick and Rich.
2: Hi.
3: So yesterday, the mother in the Vinton County child abuse case, the one that had 16 kids, was in court to answer to those charges of abusing her own kids and then also abusing a minor along with her husband, sexually abusing him. And this was not a child. It was not an immediate family member. I mean, as if the case couldn't get worse. That was the original case that led them to the house when they found the kids. And on top of it all, Elizabeth Siders appears to be pregnant again. She put her hand on her belly. It's not super obvious, but as a woman, I thought it immediately. And
1: so that's you think?
3: Oh, man. Yeah. So then the internet broke out in speculation and they asked her attorney, who said that he could not comment on that at this time.
1: Okay. Which is attorney speak for hell yeah.
3: I know. But I mean, I hope it's just that. Not that she gained weight and we're all saying she's pregnant publicly. I think she has bigger problems than that.
1: Yeah.
3: Also, the suspect in last year's New Albany warehouse mass shooting received a not guilty by reason of insanity ruling.
4: Did he kill people?
3: Yes.
4: Yeah. See, if I were a family member, I'd not be happy at all.
3: I know. That would be rough. I know. But that man, I mean, hearing voices, had a whole dialogue in his head of what...
4: Oh, he's insane.
3: Yeah, exactly.
4: But he's guilty.
3: Exactly, yeah. There will be a full-scale emergency exercise drill at John Glenn today. So there could be smoke and emergency vehicles. Travis Kelce is one of several victims in a $35 million Ponzi scheme, which we are all enjoying this morning. It's just so predictable.
1: Travis
3: Kelce,
1: kill Travis's
3: Ponzi scheme.
1: Life.
3: Yes.
1: However, it's funny. Interesting.
3: Yeah. UDF is offering 40 cents off every gallon of gas during a flash sale today from 3 to 7 at all locations. From what I read, everyone can get this, not just loyalty people. The people in the loyalty program get an additional 6 cents off the 40, so 46 cents off a gallon. Okay. So I'm sure it's going to be a madhouse today at every location.
1: Yeah.
3: Also, Kroger announced that it's ended its partnership with Red Bull, meaning that no Red Bull energy drinks will be sold at any Kroger locations or any of their gas stations.
1: My opinion, for the time being, I believe this is some off-the-table pricing war between the two of them.
3: Pricing war?
1: In other words, Red Bull wants to charge you this. Kroger says, no, we got to keep it here.
3: Hmm.
1: Or it's some personal crap.
3: Yeah.
1: The head honcho of whoever makes the decisions at Kroger got into a spat with a Red Bull guy.
3: Hmm.
1: And he got wings. This is WNCI.
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21: Director Zach Cregger's first two movies, Barbarian and Weapons, were instant horror classics born entirely out of his own imagination. And while his new third movie, Resident Evil, sticks to the horror genre, this one is based on an existing IP, one of the most popular video game franchises of all time.
22: There's also been multiple Resident Evil movies, but Zach's film is deeply and directly inspired by the games. And that's not to say he doesn't also put his own trademark fingerprints all over it by analyzing the games in a different way.
23: Yeah, he didn't copy the way that the games look necessarily as much as the mechanics, how you play. So how you have to find one thing or another to advance. He uses an example of a game character needing a key to open a door,
21: which is a very video game side quest. So he literally said, okay, let's implement that into the movie. Because while it's standard in a video game, it's not in cinema. He tells IndieWire it's fun to implement that into a movie because you don't usually have a scene where a character is simply trying to find keys.
22: He's looking for keys while zombies are looking for him.
21: Yeah, Resident Evil arrives tomorrow.
20: That's direct from Hollywood.
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We're live Friday with comedian Chris Porter. He's at the Funny Bone. 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It's great. 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
1: 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Seacrest, Sissany, Tanya here, and thanks to Macy's for sponsoring this moment. Now listen, I love summer. I really do.
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0: Ryan Seacrest with you, WNCI 97.9, Columbus's number one hit music station. All right, so I got a quote of the day, and then one of these articles that popped into my feed here. These words, I think simple to pretty much remember, can make you seem like you know more of what you're talking about. And I am an imposter, so I'm happy to carry around these things and throw them out when I can.
1: Well, well, well.
0: Accolades. Accolades.
1: Yeah. Instead of saying awards. Yep.
0: All the accolades. You know, all the credit, all the awards, all the accolades, all the celebration. Brevity is the next one. Basically means short, get to the point, simple. You know, brevity is the key. And anomaly, it is another one that you can throw out there and it'll make you sound like, you know, you know maybe what you're talking about. Do you know what the anomaly is? I mean, it's like one of a kind. It's right. It's out of the ordinary. So accolades, brevity, anomaly, throw them out there today.
1: Yeah.
0: Those are the most popular to make you sound even a little bit smarter. Today's quote. A quote every day. Beside my bed, I have a book of quotes. Silence. All right. What's beside your bed?
1: Candle.
0: I have a candle, too.
1: My little charging dock for my phone.
0: Yeah, that's a disaster. All right, here's the quote. If we avoid conflict, we also avoid intimacy.
1: Is that right?
0: It's an anomaly. That's the quote. If we avoid conflict, we also avoid intimacy.
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1: So driving and your phone, it's very dangerous. It's distracting. You got to be very careful. But also walking. Like, I'm guilty of walking down the street, looking down and not looking up, and, you know, almost running into people.
2: Uh-huh.
1: It's very common. Especially if you're crossing the street in traffic, it's dangerous. You got your headphones in. It's dangerous to not be paying attention. And I think overseas, somewhere in Europe, they've actually outlawed it. You can't be like looking down at your phone while crossing a crosswalk.
2: Yeah, in Italy, they're actually considering this as a new rule that would make it illegal to use your phone while you're crossing the street.
3: And illegal!
2: You could be fined.
1: To looking down, yeah.
2: And you'd be fined €75, which is kind of like $90 here. And I'm kind of torn because we all do this, and I feel like it's kind of a good law.
1: Honestly, for safety, it's a good thing. It's really strange, though, how you know that a car could be coming and you know that it is dangerous, but for some reason you cannot get your brain to pull your head up from that telephone until you finish typing that sentence. What is that about?
2: Yeah. And it's not even just crossing the streets. It's like walking down the hallway here, leaving the building. Like,
3: oh,
2: it's
3: yeah.
2: just, we're all, like, our eyeballs are just like
3: always
2: attached to the screen.
1: I don't hate this because I'm ready for the big backlash of us being off our screen. I'm ready for us to not be so addicted to the screen. You know, you go to any place, you go to a park.
2: Yeah.
1: And you just see people on their screens. They're not even looking at what they should be looking at. You go to a restaurant, same thing.
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0: Dave and Jimmy in the morning, and Columbus is hit music all day. It is Seacrest on WNCI 97.9. So, Tanya, you just got back from the dentist?
1: I did. I had my normal, whatever, cleaning, and I'm sure other people feel the exact same way, but the one tool that they use in the very beginning that like scrapes and also like
0: yes,
1: has like
0: it's
1: the
0: like
1: water
0: fingernails
1: blasting,
0: on a chalkboard. Mm-hmm. I can't stand it.
1: It makes my skin crawl. Like I have to actually like meditate and like disassociate mentally to like not
0: because
1: get like full
0: it's a
1: body
0: hook.
1: Chills.
0: Yes. It's a hook yes. that's scraping yes. raw bone.
1: Yes.
0: I mean, that's what it's scraping the bone.
1: Yes. And so it's really just the sound. Like I'm not in pain at the dentist. It's the sound that just like really just makes my body shiver. And so I was like, maybe I can bring those like noise canceling headphones that I have, like those big mm-hmm. ones. But then I'm like, is that rude to my dentist? Because mm-hmm. I do feel like sometimes she's like talking to me.
2: Yeah, but it's
0: well,
2: not like you can talk back to her.
0: You can't speak
1: I do,
0: back.
1: Yeah. I do. I'll take the thing out, you know, the suction out.
0: No,
1: and I'll like
0: no,
1: respond
0: no, no.
1: to her.
0: They don't
1: oh,
0: expect
1: no.
0: this. So I've already been through this. Here's what I do. When I arrive, I say hi. I say hello to everybody there. And then I say, you don't mind. I'm going to listen to a book on audio. And then I put my headphones in and I'm just there the whole time listening to a book on audio. And they're actually used to it. A lot of people do that so they don't have to hear.
1: Yeah.
0: And actually, it's like standard operating procedure yeah. to walk in and actually say you don't really want to engage, and they're fine with that.
1: Feels
0: it's not
1: so
0: rude,
1: rude
0: at all.
1: To me, but
0: you
1: I'm
0: need
1: gonna,
0: to get
1: I,
0: rid of carrying all the guilt.
1: I know, yeah. but I think I'm going to try
0: that. That is something
1: it.
0: You should not feel guilty about.
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I have details coming up in the top five.

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3: 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Sabre slowly gaining momentum with his latest single, My Body Isn't Ready, number 5.

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He's already been number one twice this week. Never lower than three. Risk It All is at three today.

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1: After meeting briefly years ago, Jenny, here on this track, and Gracie Abrams linked up backstage at the Billboard Women in Music show. And after winning awards, they held hands. Jenny says Gracie instantly felt like a friend, almost cosmically. Gracie felt genuine and has remained that way ever since. Love to hear that. Dracula, Jenny, Tame Impala, number one.

Hi, it's Dave and Jimmy in the morning. We're live Friday with comedian Chris Porter. He's at the Funny Bone. Buy tickets. It's great. He'll be free for you tomorrow on WNCI.

Remember the show Glee? A lot of people loved it. Turns out Lea Michele, whose breakout role was on Glee, would happily return to McKinley High. She said she would reprise her role as Rachel Berry if Glee creator Ryan Murphy moves forward with a reboot. Her comment comes after Murphy recently hinted at the possibility, telling People magazine, "That show's interesting because it's come back around. So many young people now watch it. And I'm like, maybe we should revisit that show." The words of Ryan Murphy.

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1: A couple days ago, my guy.
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1: My guy, my doctor.
2: Okay.
1: He's like, I never really asked you about this, but you plan on having kids someday?

0: what I'm saying. You have to, like, perform the act.
1: I don't want to go into a parking garage, go in an elevator up to the fifth floor of a medical building, and then perform.
0: It's what you have to do.
1: But do I, or should I just not?
2: I think, well, it's if you want, do you want children?
1: Well, we didn't get that far. Well, but that's... I did think it was interesting to go check potency.
0: It's up to you. It's what your heart tells you.
1: It's not the concept. It's the execution that I am very concerned about.
0: Yeah.
2: I have faith in you.
1: I don't know that I have faith in me.
0: I don't know that I could do it if I were you.
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1: So, Tanya, trending report. So the question you're asking is, have you ever felt like you were failing because of what you see on social media?
2: Exactly. Love Island USA winner Trinity Tatum. She was like the breakout star of this season of Love Island. Okay. Like, she was just a fan favorite. Everybody loves her. She did an interview with Flaunt magazine and opened up about her life before the show when she was 21 and working at Home Depot. She said, "I'd cry before going into work because I'd see people my age on social media, on yachts, in high rises with all these bags and purses, and think, what am I doing wrong?" She said, "A year ago today, I was 21 working at Home Depot, having a mental crisis, still living with my mom. And a year later, I've won a very popular love show. I have an amazing boyfriend and amazing support system." Commenters were just saying stuff about how basically how sad they are for today's 20-year-olds, because saying that that kind of comparison is wasn't as intense when they were that age. Also saying that working at Home Depot when you're 21 is a totally like great
1: that's what you do
2: job to
1: yeah exactly
2: have.
1: Yeah,
2: and I feel like it's something that a lot of people could relate to, so this social media clip like really just like blew up.
1: I think there's backlash to people who post all that kind of stuff. I mean, I don't think people want to see all that kind of stuff, because you know what, generally it's just not real. It's not real life. I'm talking about the flash, the glitz,
2: yes,
1: the glamour. Generally it's not real life, and a lot of the times it's not even theirs.
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Hi, it's Dave and Jimmy in the morning. We're live Friday with comedian Chris Porter. He's at the Funny Bone. Buy tickets. It's great. He'll be free for you tomorrow on WNCI.

If you love the show Off Campus, have you heard? Looks like Hannah and Garrett's love story isn't over just yet. Off Campus star Belmont Camelli says fans are going to get to see the couple navigate their new relationship in season two, even as the spotlight shifts to Allie and Dean's characters. It's on Prime Video, back in production, but season two premiere date has not been announced.

0: candy or cookie or something that's like specific to wherever we are. And it's like good, cute, easy to pack. You don't have to like worry about it.
1: It's so nice interesting gift. How we really take a lot of pride and feel good souvenir hunting.
0: Yeah.
1: Well, thank you for this walk down memory lane.
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0: never say. 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
1: No.
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What up? 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

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We're live Friday with comedian Chris Porter. 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

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Got BTS, Cardi B, Goo Goo Dolls, Kenny Chesney, Weezer, and of course Zara Larsson, ready to set it off tomorrow night. 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

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Happy weekend eve. It's Gonzo for Maxwell. On the way, got some vibes from Steve Lacy with Oh Yeah, some Cat's Eye Animal. 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

0: Welcome to Buckeye Football Columbus. Ohio State takes on Kent State this Saturday. 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The Buckeyes are just getting started. 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

is going to be at Nationwide on the 30th that same night. You got the Smashing Pumpkins. They're going to be across the way at the Shot. Hard to pick. Which show would you go to? 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Got Steve Lacy. It's Oh Yeah on WNCI.

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We're live Friday with comedian Chris Porter. He's at the Funny Bone. Buy tickets. It's great. 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

0: Testament to the Red Doja, Scarlet and Gray. 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It's Gonzo. 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The weekend's creeping up. Ready for Saturday. 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I got your Chainsmokers on the way, Taylor Swift. 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

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One in Maxwell's house, the other 979WNCI. Maxwell is officially in Vegas. We're set for tomorrow, night number one. 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BTS, Cardi B, the Goo Goo Dolls, Kenny Chesney, Weezer, and my girl Zara Larsson are going to set off night number one. And you know night number two is going to be just as lit. So right here on WNCI 97.9, tomorrow night, the iHeartFest. It's Bruno, Risk It All. So just

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0: Sommer's got a show in Columbus coming up November 8th. If you want to have a fun night out, grab your tickets. Got them at WNCI.com. Also, some fun this weekend since the weekend's creeping up. You know about Saturday. Going to be at the Varsity Club for the big tailgate with Jimmy and Kelsey. Ladies Night on stage. We got prizes from College Traditions. Also, Saturday night, the Columbus Clippers are playing. Sunday is going to be the final game, so you want to go check them out this weekend. Do that. Also, Saturday, the German Village Society Oktoberfest. I missed last weekend's Oktoberfest because I was working, so got a wedding Saturday. It's done at 7. Maybe you'll go step out after that. It's gone to it for Maxwell. Anything else, you can tap in a little red mic on the free iHeart app. Get a request in here. 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

Hi, it's Dave and Jimmy in the morning. We're live Friday with comedian Chris Porter. He's at the Funny Bone. Buy tickets. It's great. 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

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It's Gonzort for Maxwell. I got that new Noah Kahan Orbiter on the way. And since Miley's new album, Bass Persuades, drops tomorrow, got that single Bass Persuades on the way. Right now, Ariana Grande, Hate That I Made You Love Me. 97.9 WNCI.

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2: 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Tomorrow, Miley drops her new album, Bass Persuades, from that album. This is Bass Persuades. It's WNCI.

Taylor is set to attend the CMA Awards for the first time in 10 years. That's going down November 18th. It's WNCI 97.9. It's Gonzo in for Maxwell. Noah Kahan set to go to Australia. He's got 8 dates set up starting on the 25th. Noah Kahan Orbiter on WNCI.

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Gym Class Heroes are still performing in Columbus. It got moved from the 26th now to November 11th. Going to be at Kemba Live still. 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And two nights before that, November 8th at Nationwide.

Hi, it's Dave and Jimmy in the morning. We're live Friday with comedian Chris Porter. He's at the Funny Bone. Buy tickets. It's great. He'll be free for you tomorrow on WNCI.

0: 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The Varsity Club. 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Also on stage, Ladies Night with the music. 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

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It's Gonzo stepping out. 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Got BTS, Cardi B, Goo Goo Dolls, Kenny Chesney, Weezer, and Zara Larsson. 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

0: Usually it's only parents that understand this. Steve Lacy with Oh Yeah on WNCI. What's happening? You're rocking with Justin Love. So my son Princeton is 2 years old. He went through the Elmo stage, Baby Shark. Paw Patrol was pretty cool until the movie came out for some reason. I have no idea why. Now he's on to Danny Go. You familiar with Danny Go? I want to hate, but I can't because Danny Go is dope. I mean, I actually bop to his music when Princeton is not in the car, and I'm okay with it. But who's that one character, that one artist, whatever, that you rock with even when the baby's not in the car? 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

It could be really stupid if she had two shows and you missed both of them. What up, you rocking with Justin Love? This lovely lady, Olivia Rodrigo, came to the shot October 29th and 30th. Her latest now, it's Stupid Song. New York City.

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0: Welcome to Buckeye Football Columbus. Ohio State takes on Kent State this Saturday. Kickoff is at noon at the Shoe, and we need you at the Varsity Club at 9 a.m. WNCI's Jimmy and Kelsey join at 10 with Ladies Night live on the Surf Pro stage. 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
1: What's up, Justin?
0: What's happening?
1: 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How are you?
0: Why you want to know?
1: Because I hey.
0: Why are you so happy? Why are you so chipper? I don't know if I like this.
1: Well, that's me. I'm like this all the time, Justin.
0: Okay, sure. 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

0: 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Who this?
1: From the north side.
0: I was up. You said beautiful?
1: No, Buddha.
0: Oh, so you just ugly?
1: I mean, I'm beautiful. Don't get it twisted, but no.
0: Yeah, okay, whatever. I got filters on my phone.

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We're live Friday with comedian Chris Porter. He's at the Funny Bone. Buy tickets. It's great. He'll be free for you tomorrow on WNCI.

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1: 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Can you give me a shout out?
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Yeah. 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